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I'm Laura. One of the biggest music festivals, Bonnaroo, happening in just a couple weeks, and we want to get you there. Four passes and car camping, so you can see Teddy Swims, Noah Kahan, Role Model, and so many more. We kick it off tomorrow morning, 10 a.m. on

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We brought the hits. Atlanta's hit music. 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

0: Minnesota Music, Q99.7. I'm Laura. Thanks for spending Memorial Day with us. I know a lot of people try to make the most of a rainy weekend. Still get out there firing up the grill. I read something kind of crazy. Memorial Day to Labor Day. So pretty much all of summer, 7 billion hot dogs are consumed. That's about 818 hot dogs every second. So this brings up the age-old question for me. Is a hot dog a sandwich? Dom, what do you think?
1: It's between a bun.
0: It's between a bun, so, right?
1: It's between a bun, so I would consider it a sandwich or a burger. Yeah.
0: I like the way you think. Call it what it is, right?
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8: Making sure your kids get enough sleep. It's one of the most important things you can do for them as a parent, and yet it's often overlooked. Not only does sleep in the early years set the stage for mental and physical health, it also creates the foundation for how one sleeps later in life. That's according to the National Sleep Foundation. Now, that organization recommends 14 to 17 hours a night for newborns, 12 to 15 for infants, 11 to 14 for toddlers, 10 to 13 for preschoolers, and 9 to 11 for school-aged children. When it's age appropriate, start by talking to your kids about why sleep is important. It helps their body grow, helps their brains learn, helps their mood stay steady. Don't underestimate the importance of a routine. You can even narrate what you're doing step by step to help them along the way. I'm Dr. Sanjay Gupta, helping you live a better life.
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with the Jonas Brothers in Vegas over the weekend, which marks the second time they've performed together. Joe Jonas was on stage with Teddy at Coachella, which has me thinking, is there a collab in the works? Because if not, there should be. It's Atlanta's hit music, Q99.7.

down to Piedmont Park. They just unveiled a new Vietnam War memorial and honored 240 Atlanta veterans today. It's Atlanta State Music, Q99.7. I'm Laura. Unfortunately,

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1: Bonnaroo is coming up quick. 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

0: 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I'm Laura. In case you missed it, Friday, Miley Cyrus got her star on Hollywood Walk of Fame, and her speech was really inspiring. You can tell that she's very grateful for the honor, and she understands the impact. She understands that this star will outlive her, and this was the part of the speech that I really enjoyed. 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
1: My hope is what I leave behind continues to affect the hearts of generations to come, ones that I won't be here to experience. 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
12: A better life with Dr. Sanjay Gupta.
13: Have you ever noticed that you mostly breathe through one nostril at a time? Even when you're not sick, even when your allergies aren't bothering you. The body actually switches the dominant nostril as frequently as every 2 hours while we're awake. That's according to Adam Taylor, an anatomy professor at Lancaster University in the UK. This alternating cycle is automatic. It's regulated subconsciously by the hypothalamus in the brain, he said. Your body does this to give each nostril a chance to rest and repair so they don't get too dried out, which could make it easier for pathogens and inflammation to cause damage. Now, Taylor also said studies suggest the left nostril may be more dominant, and when the right nostril is dominant, the body is in a more alert or even stressed state. Who knew? Pretty fascinating stuff. I'm Dr. Sanjay Gupta, helping you live a better life.
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I'm Laura. As we head into the summer months, the CDC is actually warning the rise of tick bites. 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

I swear, women's obsession with true crime needs to be studied. It's Atlanta's Hit Music, Q99.7. I'm Laura. Over the weekend, I finally watched The Crash, which is the story of Mackenzie Shirilla, who killed her boyfriend and best friend in a car accident and was convicted of murder. But I couldn't just watch the documentary. I then had to go down a rabbit hole on Reddit and get all the other information. And now, I sit at home.

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Sirius at Q99.7. I'm Laura. I was cracking up at the photos of Taylor Swift and Travis Kelce courtside this weekend. They couldn't make those chairs any smaller. I mean, you really see just how tall they actually are when they sit down.

0: I know we complain about traffic on the daily because it is. It's really bad. But just how bad is it, according to science? It's Atlanta's Hit Music, Q99.7. I'm Laura. A new consumer report found that Atlanta ranked 8th worst traffic out of all the U.S. metros. And we spend about 5 hours a week in congestion. So they're averaging about 30 minutes each way of your commute, 1 hour a day total, which I don't know why, but it feels longer. Maybe that's our own fault for living so far away from work. Either way, back to the grind tomorrow.
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14: A better life with Dr. Sanjay Gupta.
15: We all know how important it is to stay active as we age, especially as we get older. But I've come to realize that for as good as people are about getting their cardio in, a lot of older folks really don't seem to be doing the recommended amount of strength training or even understand why it's so important. It helps you stay functional and therefore independent for as long as possible. Certified strength and conditioning specialist Dana Santis says a great place to start is not with dumbbells or barbells, but with your body weight, which allows you to build strength while also learning how your body moves and where your limitations exist. It also reduces the risk of overwhelming your connective tissue, which adapts more slowly than muscles as we get older. Once you're comfortable, you can dial up that intensity, but do it slowly, do it carefully. I'm Dr. Sanjay Gupta, helping you live a better life.
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I'm Laura. Well, I know it's not money related, but it could be capacity limits. Think about all the people Taylor and Travis know. I mean, they got to draw the line somewhere, right?

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0: It's Jade and Tyler, and as Memorial Day comes to a close, we just want to take a moment to remember what the day is really about.
1: Yeah, to the families carrying the memory of someone who served and never made it home, we're thinking of you tonight.
0: Thank you for their sacrifice, your sacrifice, and the freedoms we get to enjoy because of them.
1: Yes, of course, because they pay the ultimate sacrifice. We here at Nightly with Jade and Tyler honor and mourn. It's the last day of Memorial Day weekend. We're going to take it easy, and we'll play the hits.

0: It is Nightly with Jade and Tyler. Jade, have you seen Wedding Crashers, the movie?
1: I have. One of my boyfriend's favorites. So we've definitely watched it recently.
0: I love the opening scene where they're going through like litigation on who gets what into the divorce. And that's just an epic scene. But that's actually real life, those scenes. And Newsweek, they talked to a 33-year-old woman who got divorced. And she asked the judge for her ex's Netflix password in the settlement.
1: It is that serious. Once they started getting all crazy with one per household, it was like, damn, the Netflix lockdown is getting real. Who's going to be the authoritative figure on this account?
0: Yeah, she's a 33-year-old woman named Landon Richardson who got divorced a little while ago, had an interesting response when a judge asked her what she wanted in the final settlement. She said, all I want is the car, the dog, and the Netflix password.
1: Wow, she didn't even care about the couch. She was not playing about that account, though. I get it.
0: So it turns out the account is still active. She does have the password, but if her ex cancels it, then she's got to get her own account. So, I mean, if how vindictive is her ex? Because I'd probably cancel it and get a new one.
1: If that was my ex, I would cancel it and get a new one. Because it's like, what you thought? I put this account together.
0: Yes.
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19: A better life with Dr. Sanjay Gupta.
20: If you are struggling with substance abuse, alcohol, pills, whatever it may be, first of all, it's nothing to be ashamed of. We know addiction is a brain disease, and we also know getting into recovery can be tough. Also, in case this helps, I want to tell you about a new study out of Harvard School of Public Health, which found that spiritual belief, the idea of a steady religious practice, had a protective effect from addiction. Experts we talked to told us there were probably a few reasons why this might be the case. Number one, excessive drug and alcohol use would not be the norm in a religious community, and people want to fit in. Two, a belief in a higher power provides people with hope and solace, great foils for addiction. And three, and I think there's some merit to this, regular attendance in a faith community also provides connection. Just like in AA, camaraderie and social support is often what you need. I'm Dr. Sanjay Gupta, helping you live a better life.

0: It's Nightly with Jade and Tyler in chat. I swear to God, this is a scene straight up out of Leave the World Behind on Netflix. If you remember last year, it was creepy because, Tyler, there was this strange foreshadowing about, of course, the world ending. But there's a specific scene where all the Teslas in the country, somebody calls them and they end up boom, boom, boom, boom, boom, all wrecking into each other. Like the cars, somebody has taken over the robot brains, right? Well, we're seeing something similar happen in Atlanta. There's a news clip going viral of a mom talking to the reporter about how every morning between 6 and 7 a.m., about 50 Waymos come through her small cul-de-sac and just circle the neighborhood. This is not even a main road. This is not even a highway. This is somebody's neighborhood where school buses are trying to get through to these kids. It's getting weird, and it's like, do they have a brain of their own? Have you seen these Waymo link-ups?
1: I did, and crazy to believe, the beginning of the year, when we went to Austin, I ordered us a Waymo and didn't even think about it. I was like, oh, okay. My first time. That was our first time riding in one. We're just like, yeah, we're good.
0: Definitely. We were like a little, are we going to be okay? Is this cool? And it ended up being like a super smooth ride.
1: Yeah.
0: You know, it was actually, I actually really enjoyed it, but I would hate to get stuck in one where they get close to these emergency situations on the highway and you're blocking the police or something. And it's like, I'm not in control of the car. I know the police are getting annoyed with the Waymos, bro.
1: Yeah, I love that the Waymos, when they don't have a passenger, they're finding a cul-de-sac and they're like, yeah, we're just going to go around in circles until we get a ride. I don't think we perfected this yet.
0: That was my thought as soon as they went live out on the streets. Like, have we tested everything that could possibly go wrong? No. We're all watching it happen in real time. And one of my coworkers actually just told me that they're going to be doing a recall and bringing them in for some more testing. And in my head, I'm like, does that mean that all the Waymos in the world are just going to start? Like, if you see a fleet of 1,000 on the highway, that would be strange. It's getting weird out here.
1: We're living in 2038.
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4: 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It appears by its own numbers, the U.S. government seems insolvent. 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
23: A better life with Dr. Sanjay Gupta.
24: People have started using AI for all sorts of things, but I cannot think of an area where the stakes are higher than your health. First of all, I'll tell you this. I know doctors who have cracked some seemingly impossible cases with the help of AI, so it can be a powerful tool. But AI can also hallucinate, provide bad advice, and be just as confident when it does that. If you do decide to plug any personal medical information into one of these chatbots, you should know that while the companies that created them have robust privacy protections in place, they are not bound by HIPAA, like your healthcare provider is. Whatever the advice presented to you, take it with a degree of healthy skepticism. Always get a second opinion. And remember, if you ever experience concerning symptoms, skip the AI consult and head straight to the ER. I'm Dr. Sanjay Gupta, helping you live a better life.
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0: Tyler, and if you're here, you're already in. As Memorial Day weekend is winding down, it doesn't have to be over yet. The night is still young.
1: Yeah, maybe you're making that long drive home or avoiding unpacking your suitcases or squeezing every last drop of the three-day weekend.
0: Whatever you're up to, we appreciate you spending the night with us. 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
15: 20 years ago, the average attention span was about 2.5 minutes. Today, it's just 47 seconds. Pretty disconcerting. That's according to new research out of UC Irvine. But really, this isn't our fault, at least not entirely. We can blame technology and the world around us. Attention, it turns out, is not an unlimited resource. You only have so much of it to give. Start paying more attention to what times of the day you seem to be at your mental peak. Try to knock out the more complicated stuff during that time. It's also important to take breaks every so often so you can more easily lock in when you're trying to concentrate. One expert said, even trying to visualize where you want to end your day with everything all wrapped up or with tons left to do, that can act as a real motivator. I'm Dr. Sanjay Gupta, helping you live a better life.
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1: Yeah, summer just clocked in for duty.
0: Yes. Come on, cookouts, concerts, road trips, pool days.
1: And somehow getting sunburned in places you didn't know you could get sunburned.
0: True story. One time I fell asleep in the sun and I didn't have chapstick. I only had Vaseline. My lips turned into a small fried leather couch. But that's another story for another day.
1: Thanks to DJ Baby Drew for the mix. Killing it as always. This is Nightly with Jaden Tyler. Stay close. More coming up next.
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19: If you are struggling with substance abuse, alcohol, pills, whatever it may be, first of all, it's nothing to be ashamed of. We know addiction is a brain disease, and we also know getting into recovery can be tough. Also, in case this helps, I want to tell you about a new study out of Harvard School of Public Health, which found that spiritual belief, the idea of a steady religious practice, had a protective effect from addiction. Experts we talked to told us there were probably a few reasons why this might be the case. Number one, excessive drug and alcohol use would not be the norm in a religious community, and people want to fit in. Two, a belief in a higher power provides people with hope and solace, great foils for addiction. And three, and I think there's some merit to this, regular attendance in a faith community also provides connection. Just like in AA, camaraderie and social support is often what you need. I'm Dr. Sanjay Gupta, helping you live a better life.
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0: We hope this holiday brought a few moments of comfort, connection, and peace. And if you're still searching for it, we're going to be riding by you all tonight on Nightly with Jaden Tyler.

0: know, summer vacation just a week or two away, just kind of depending on where you are. It's Knightley with Jade and Tyler, and this is, I think, parents fight with this every single summer. Get out of the house. Go out and enjoy. Go touch some grass. Go swim in a pool.
1: Absolutely. Tyler, I feel like my parents didn't even want to see us in the summertime. We always got immediately put into YMCA camps, but the older I am, I'm so appreciative of those summers that we spent outside doing water sports, riding horses, learning how to fish. Actually, that was my least favorite summer camp that I ever attended, fishing camp, because we had to bait our own hooks, and putting that little earthworm on that hook at 8 a.m. was disgusting. But your kids need to be outside and having fun. Anything we can do to help keep them off the screens, we're happy to.
0: Apparently, this is becoming a real thing. Post-video game depression is real.
1: Ooh, if your little one is walking around looking sad, this might be the reason.
0: And it's actually a real thing for some gamers that feel empty, sad, after finishing a video game they were deeply invested in, because they do feel in these character worlds, like when it suddenly ends, people feel a release of loss, almost like finishing a great TV series and saying goodbye to friends.
1: You literally just took the words out of my mouth. I was like, that's me at the end of a series that has no more seasons. Oh, that's crazy. But yeah, they live in such a deep world of virtual reality right now that when they come out and see the light and let the sunshine hit their skin for the first time in a week, it can be quite the shock.
0: Yeah, it's going to be okay. There's go out and get some sun. That will cure everything this summer.
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4: 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But if you want to really learn another language, there's Babbel. 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
3: With other language learning apps, I was just playing games. I wasn't really learning. Babbel's different. 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
8: Have you ever noticed that you mostly breathe through one nostril at a time? Even when you're not sick, even when your allergies aren't bothering you. The body actually switches the dominant nostril as frequently as every 2 hours while we're awake. That's according to Adam Taylor, an anatomy professor at Lancaster University in the UK. This alternating cycle is automatic. It's regulated subconsciously by the hypothalamus in the brain, he said. Your body does this to give each nostril a chance to rest and repair, so they don't get too dried out, which could make it easier for pathogens and inflammation to cause damage. Now, Taylor also said, studies suggest the left nostril may be more dominant, and when the right nostril is dominant, the body is in a more alert or even stressed state. Who knew? Pretty fascinating stuff. I'm Dr. Sanjay Gupta, helping you live a better life.
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0: It's Nightly with Jade and Tyler, and I don't know why I've never thought about this, but you know when you go travel tea and you're in a different country, you're in a different city, and you're trying to get acclimated to the food. Sometimes it's hitting, sometimes you're like, I don't know, I'll try. We are here for a week. I gotta eat something besides chips. I've never thought about people coming to the U.S. and being like, ugh, hot dogs, hamburgers, french fries, it's just nasty. They probably hate our craft singles. I don't know.
1: Yeah, I think we're gonna get cooked as a country in the food we eat, for sure.
0: Do you think that when we have hundreds of thousands of people coming in for the World Cup that we're going to start seeing like the opposite effect of influencer reels of people reviewing food, but it's American food and they're just gagging? They're like, yes. Hey, those are American delicacies.
1: Right. There is something on Reddit that I found that's gone viral. Apparently, these are American foods the rest of the world thinks is repulsive.
0: Uh-oh.
1: Some Redditor posted, when I lived in Ireland, the first question people would ask me if I was American. And then when I told them that, they replied with, do you actually eat pumpkin pie? They thought it sounded awful.
0: Pumpkin pie is good.
1: Not a pumpkin fan.
0: Well, I do prefer the sweet potato, but I'll take the pumpkin too.
1: People were crushing on us about meatloaf. They said, that's meatloaf is completely disgusting. What kind of meat is even in there?
0: Meatloaf is like the meat version of fruitcake. You don't really know what's inside.
1: I definitely think we're going to get cooked because, as you know, different parts of our country have different food tastes, like the South, Southern, Kansas City, Houston, barbecue. It's like, I wonder what they're going to think about. Burnt ends. I feel like they're going to see that and be like, why is it charred and blackened? I don't get it.
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3: The U.S. Treasury quietly released its official financial report for 2025. It appears by its own numbers, the U.S. government seems insolvent. It's reported that the Treasury shows about $6 trillion in assets and over $47 trillion in liabilities. Add it all up, and it looks like the U.S. owes more than $130 trillion it doesn't have. 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
7: Have you ever noticed that you mostly breathe through one nostril at a time? Even when you're not sick, even when your allergies aren't bothering you. The body actually switches the dominant nostril as frequently as every 2 hours while we're awake. That's according to Adam Taylor, an anatomy professor at Lancaster University in the UK. This alternating cycle is automatic. It's regulated subconsciously by the hypothalamus and the brain, he said. Your body does this to give each nostril a chance to rest and repair so they don't get too dried out, which could make it easier for pathogens and inflammation to cause damage. Now, Taylor also said studies suggest the left nostril may be more dominant, and when the right nostril is dominant, the body is in a more alert or even stressed state. Who knew? Pretty fascinating stuff. I'm Dr. Sanjay Gupta, helping you live a better life.
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1: Dang, Chad. It's Nightly with Jaden Tyler. The grills have cooled off. The fireworks on social media have been posted.
2: And tomorrow's responsibilities are patiently waiting for us all.
1: Oh, that's depressing.
2: But that's tomorrow's problem. Tonight, we're turning it up one more time.

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1: You know, I love science because we can learn a lot about why we do things the way we do it, or search for somebody that we want to date, why we go back to someone that looks like our exes, Kanye.
2: No, he's got a real problem, Tyler. Damn, you hit that on the head.
1: But there is a psychological reason why people keep dating someone who looks like their exes.
2: Ooh, tell us more. Tell us more. The girls are listening.
1: The experts say many people have a specific type, and sticking with that type can feel familiar, safe, and emotionally comfortable.
2: Okay, I gotta see that.
1: They added that people are often naturally attracted to certain features, personalities, or relationship dynamics. So that's why if they find somebody that they felt comfortable with, they usually go back to it.
2: I can see that. If somebody gives you a familiar vibe of somebody that you had a great history with, maybe it didn't end bad. It ended for some other reason, and you just kind of drift towards that personality type, that I could understand. I think the thing that freaks me out, because I think you and I agree, Tyler, like, it could be a characteristic thing. You could be attracted to kinds of people. For me, I was always a good girl, a rule follower, and I always went for the bad boys. I always wanted the street guys until I realized I will not ride till I die. I will not. But I do find it a little weird when people date people that physically look alike, you know? Because I'm like, there's something there. That's a little strange, right? You don't care who they are as long as they fit the prototype.
1: Yeah, like I'm talking about KFC chicken here. Men often are like, are you a breast or thigh guy or leg guy? Chicken, talking about chicken.
2: That! Chicken and women.
0: Nightly with Jade and Tyler.
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7: Colleague of mine was telling me the other day about how their Instagram feed is filled with videos, most of them kind of funny, about how grandparents and friends tend to bulldoze new parents out of the way to get to see their baby. Now, as a dad of three daughters, I know how life really does become all about them the moment those kids are born. But I also know parents are still people, too, who need their own attention beyond being mom or dad. And moms, in particular in those early years, can feel especially invisible in the eyes of other people. So what can you do to stop contributing to what is known as maternal invisibility? Women we spoke to said these two things were the most helpful. When people stopped to ask how they could best support them, number one, or when they took the initiative to handle certain tasks that obviously needed to be done. I'm Dr. Sanjay Gupta, helping you live a better life.
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0: It is Nightly with Jade and Tyler. I used to do like a dating feature on my show where people can share their dating stories. And I just, this one I always remember, probably a decade ago, where a woman called me up and she was like, yeah, me and my best friend, we send our husbands to go fishing in Florida so we can hook up.
1: Oh, I don't even know what to say. That's giving Hunting Wives on Netflix. Oh my God.
0: It is. Look at that. That's where they got the plot. Speaking of plots, BuzzFeed asked people to share their most shocking plot twist in relationships about finding something out when they were dating.
1: Uh-oh, this is gonna get juicy.
0: One person said he's married with twin babies, found out from his wife who showed up on one of our dates.
1: Oh my goodness. I'm not even gonna blame the men because it's sometimes the women too.
0: Another person said he claimed to be rich, had his own apartment, went out to eat lots, shopped for brand name clothes. Turned out he just took out crazy amounts of credit cards using his mom's information. He even had her social security number and he cheated me on top of that.
1: Oh, it was all a lie.
0: This one person says the worst was a first date that revealed he was a flat earther. I excused myself and left.
1: That is so funny. That's all it takes. I'm out. Have you ever been on a date and experienced a plot twist or been dating someone and you're like, oh my God, this would have been useful to know 4 months ago?
0: Years ago, I matched with somebody on a dating app and it didn't say anything about being in a relationship, but it turned out she was in a relationship and they were looking for a third wheel. And I was like, oh no.
1: That ain't me. That's crazy. I had an ex who was, a big like music star at the time. And he was broke as a joke. And I never knew that. And I would never know that because the first time he ever invited me over, it was this beautiful townhouse decked out. Mind you, we're in our early 20s. So I don't know. Just looking at the optics from the outside in, it's like the gram. I'm thinking he's got it going on. Baby, took care of that man for the next 4 years. Financially, spiritually, emotionally, all the things. Would have been nice to know he was a broke hoe.
0: We don't want no scrubs.
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16: People have started using AI for all sorts of things, but I cannot think of an area where the stakes are higher than your health. First of all, I'll tell you this. I know doctors who have cracked some seemingly impossible cases with the help of AI, so it can be a powerful tool. But AI can also hallucinate, provide bad advice, and be just as confident when it does that. If you do decide to plug any personal medical information into one of these chatbots, you should know that while the companies that created them have robust privacy protections in place, they are not bound by HIPAA, like your healthcare provider is. Whatever the advice presented to you, take it with a degree of healthy skepticism. Always get a second opinion. And remember, if you ever experience concerning symptoms, skip the AI consult and head straight to the ER. I'm Dr. Sanjay Gupta, helping you live a better life.
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0: Jade and Tyler. And as Memorial Day comes to a close, we just want to take a moment to remember what the day is really about.
1: Yeah, it's the families carrying the memory of someone who served and never made it home. We're thinking of you tonight.
0: Thank you for their sacrifice, your sacrifice, and the freedoms we get to enjoy because of them.
1: Yes, of course, because they pay the ultimate sacrifice. We here at Nightly with Jade and Tyler honor and mourn. It's the last day of Memorial Day weekend. We're going to take it easy and we'll play the hits.

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0: is Nightly with Jade and Tyler. Jade, have you seen Wedding Crashers, the movie?
1: I have. One of my boyfriend's favorites. So we've definitely watched it recently.
0: I love the opening scene where they're going through like litigation on who gets what into the divorce. And that's just an epic scene. But that's actually real life, those scenes. And Newsweek, they talked to a 33-year-old woman who got divorced. And she asked the judge for her ex's Netflix password in the settlement.
1: It is that serious. Once they started getting all crazy with one per household, it was like, damn, the Netflix lockdown is getting real. Who's going to be the authoritative figure on this account?
0: Yeah, she's a 33-year-old woman named Landon Richardson who got divorced a little while ago, had an interesting response when a judge asked her what she wanted in the final settlement. She said, all I want is the car, the dog, and the Netflix password.
1: Wow, she didn't even care about the couch. She was not playing about that account, though. I get it.
0: So it turns out the account is still active. She does have the password, but if her ex cancels it, then she's got to get her own account. So, I mean, how vindictive is her ex? Because I'd probably cancel it and get a new one.
1: If that was my ex, I would cancel it and get a new one. Because it's like, what you thought? I put this account together.
0: Yes.
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18: 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It's one of the most important things you can do for them as a parent, and yet it's often overlooked. 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

0: neighborhood. This is not even a main road. This is not even a highway. This is somebody's neighborhood where school buses are trying to get through to these kids. It's getting weird. And it's like, do they have a brain of their own? Have you seen these Waymo link-ups?
1: I did. And crazy to believe, the beginning of the year, when we went to Austin, I ordered us a Waymo and didn't even think about it. I was like, oh, okay. My first time. That was our first time riding in one. We're just like, yeah, we're good.
0: Definitely. We were like a little, are we going to be okay? Is this cool? And it ended up being like a super smooth ride.
1: Yeah.
0: You know, it was actually, I actually really enjoyed it, but I would hate to get stuck in one where they get close to these emergency situations on the highway and you're blocking the police or something. And it's like, I'm not in control of the car. I know the police are getting annoyed with the Waymos, bro.
1: Yeah, I love that the Waymos, when they don't have a passenger, they're finding a cul-de-sac and they're like, yeah, we're just going to go around in circles until we get a ride. I don't think we perfected this yet.
0: That was my thought as soon as they went live out on the streets. Like, have we tested everything that could possibly go wrong? No, we're all watching it happen in real time. And one of my coworkers actually just told me that they're going to be doing a recall and bringing them in for some more testing. And in my head, I'm like, does that mean that all the Waymos in the world are just going to start? Like, if you see a fleet of 1,000 on the highway, that would be strange. It's getting weird out here.
1: We're living in 2038.
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3: 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The U.S. Treasury quietly released its official financial report for 2025. It appears by its own numbers, the U.S. government seems insolvent. It's reported that the Treasury shows about $6 trillion in assets and over $47 trillion in liabilities. Add it all up, and it looks like the U.S. owes more than $130 trillion it doesn't have. 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
12: We've talked a lot about measles over the past year, but mumps has largely flown under the radar, even though it's been making a bit of a comeback as well. That's because fewer people are getting the MMR vaccine, which stands for measles, mumps, and rubella. The vaccine's been around for decades. It is effective. It is safe. What makes mumps outbreaks difficult to contain is that symptoms usually don't appear for 2 to 3 weeks after someone's been exposed, and that can make it hard to pin down where that exposure took place. And someone who is infected can transmit the virus to someone else before they are symptomatic. If you get sick,

0: which could manifest like a run-of-the-mill respiratory virus or the telltale swelling of your cheeks and jaw, all you can really do at that point is to treat the symptoms and also isolate yourself so you don't infect anyone else. I'm Dr. Sanjay Gupta, helping you live a better life.
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12: Have you ever noticed that you mostly breathe through one nostril at a time? Even when you're not sick, even when your allergies aren't bothering you. The body actually switches the dominant nostril as frequently as every 2 hours while we're awake. That's according to Adam Taylor, an anatomy professor at Lancaster University in the UK. This alternating cycle is automatic. It's regulated subconsciously by the hypothalamus and the brain, he said. Your body does this to give each nostril a chance to rest and repair, so they don't get too dried out, which could make it easier for pathogens and inflammation to cause damage. Now, Taylor also said, studies suggest the left nostril may be more dominant, and when the right nostril is dominant, the body is in a more alert or even stressed state. Who knew? Pretty fascinating stuff. I'm Dr. Sanjay Gupta, helping you live a better life.
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8: Breast cancer is the most common cancer among women in the world. And according to a new study out of the University of Washington School of Medicine, an estimated 3.5 million cases a year are expected by 2050. Now, the good news is we've gotten so much better at screening, earlier detection, and cutting-edge treatments in many countries, including here in the United States. But even here in America, Black women have a death rate from breast cancer that is 40% higher than white women, a disparity that exists despite our world-class treatment infrastructure. So what can you do to lower your risk? Eat less red meat? Try your best to manage your blood sugar and your weight? Exercise is really important. Cut back on drinking, quit smoking. And remember this, you should start getting mammograms. At what age? 40. That's when you should start. I'm Dr. Sanjay Gupta, helping you live a better life.
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10: 20 years ago, the average attention span was about 2.5 minutes. Today, it's just 47 seconds. Pretty disconcerting. That's according to new research out of UC Irvine. But really, this isn't our fault, at least not entirely. We can blame technology and the world around us. Attention, it turns out, is not an unlimited resource. You only have so much of it to give. Start paying more attention to what times of the day you seem to be at your mental peak. Try to knock out the more complicated stuff during that time. It's also important to take breaks every so often so you can more easily lock in when you're trying to concentrate. One expert said, even trying to visualize where you want to end your day with everything all wrapped up or with tons left to do, that can act as a real motivator. I'm Dr. Sanjay Gupta, helping you live a better life.
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0: Atlanta City Music, Q99.7. Good morning. The Q Morning Crew checking back in off the holiday weekend. Hey, it's already Tuesday, you guys.
1: That's very nice.
2: It's amazing.
0: I know. Waking up, I'm like, all right, we can do this. No Monday needed.
2: You had a busy weekend. How was it getting up this morning?
0: It was actually okay. I woke up a few times kind of panicking. You know, we just don't know what time it is.
2: Right. You were in New York for 3 days.
0: Exactly. So I was just, you know, the travel lag and travel bloat from eating and drinking and doing the whole thing. How was your weekend, DK?
2: Quick, relaxing. And I feel like I also accomplished a lot. So it was good. It is good to be back in routine though. What about you, Court?
1: Yes. I missed the routine. I missed you guys. That was weird.
2: For real?
1: I did.
2: I honestly really did.
1: Like waking up Monday and not coming in. Like it's one of those weird things where I like coming into work.
0: Yeah.
1: Sometimes I dread the weekend because then I have to wait to have fun with you guys. It was unique. It was our first time hosting, since moving to Atlanta. My lady's sister and her niece came to town. So we did all the things. So I'm exhausted.
0: Yeah.
1: It was nonstop. Go, go, go, go, go. And hosting is kind of a foreign thing to me.
2: Oh, me too. I'm so bad at it.
1: I'm bad at it. I'm not good at it. I got anxiety because, you know, they come to town and I bought the first dinner.
0: Right. That's a nice gesture. That's very cool.
1: And I coincidentally then bought drinks at the next bar. And I started getting anxiety, like, am I going to pay for the whole weekend?
0: Right. Am I that guy right now? Is this happening?
1: Is that what you do when you host?
2: You don't, but yeah.
1: It's like I had so many questions and like anxieties of not knowing what you're supposed to do as a host. And like, do I come out and be like, hey, 11 o'clock, time to exit the living room.
0: Right.
1: I had no idea what to do. So now we're kind of like, once like last night, we started talking about what we could do better.
0: Sure.
1: And reviewing us as hosts. And we just have so many questions.
0: Wait,
2: Rachel was also on the same page as you. Is she not, she doesn't have a lot of experience hosting?
1: Yeah.
2: But it's her sister. So I feel like when it's your family, it's not as much hosting as it is hanging out.
1: True, but I think there's also pressure because she knows her sister's going to go back home and report to her brother, her cousins, who she wants to come out. So there's a lot more pressure on her while it's different for me while I'm in a weirder scenario.
0: And every family has different dynamics. And you also, like, you want them to have fun.
1: Yes.
0: And you want to be the fun guy where they're like, oh, my God, what's up? What do you guys want? You guys want to make some drinks? You want to go out? Should we get an Uber? Like, you're trying to keep it flowing.
2: And I
0: want
2: to have fun.
1: How old? 14. Freshman in high school.
2: Okay. So what did you do?
1: What didn't we do? So we did the botanical gardens.
0: Nice.
1: That was very nice.
0: It really is beautiful. It's
1: incredible.
0: Awesome.
1: One of my favorite things. We became members. We went on a hike.
0: Oh, cool.
1: The hike was nice. We went downtown. We did some walking downtown, some eating downtown. Of course, we did Coca-Cola World. So we kind of just tried. We went downtown. We went to the west side. We went to the east side. Roswell. John's Creek.
0: You guys crushed it.
1: We didn't stop moving.
0: But I like what you mentioned earlier. Like, you don't know if there's rules at this, like, or how, like, to kind of set parameters or boundaries. We need to talk about this later. Like, come up with some house rules for you something.
1: That'd be
2: helpful. I need the advice, but I've only got my niece and nephews coming in the next month or two. And for them, I don't even feel like it's hosting. I'm like, we're just hanging out.
0: Just hang out. Yeah.
2: But no, this is...
1: It's tough.
2: It's a thing. It's a lot.
0: Yeah, all good.
2: Well, I can get why you might feel a little bit like exhausted, but happy to be back in the routine.
0: Sure.
2: And if you're up this early in the morning on a Tuesday after a holiday weekend, you're probably exhausted too. But thank you for being a sixer.
0: You deserve something for free, 100%. Khalid is coming back to town, which is going to be great. Khalid's putting on a show, so that's going to be June 4th at Chastain Park. So hit the phones right now and call her 9. You are a sixer. 404-448-0997.
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20: 20 years ago, the average attention span was about 2.5 minutes. Today, it's just 47 seconds. Pretty disconcerting. That's according to new research out of UC Irvine. But really, this isn't our fault, at least not entirely. We can blame technology and the world around us. Attention, it turns out, is not an unlimited resource. You only have so much of it to give. Start paying more attention to what times of the day you seem to be at your mental peak. Try to knock out the more complicated stuff during that time. It's also important to take breaks every so often so you can more easily lock in when you're trying to concentrate. One expert said, even trying to visualize where you want to end your day with everything all wrapped up or with tons left to do, that can act as a real motivator. I'm Dr. Sanjay Gupta, helping you live a better life.

0: Atlantis at Music, Q99.7. Good morning. Got the Q Morning Crew rolling with you. DK Court. I'm Joe Breezy. And you, hello.
1: I'm David.
0: What's up, David? You're caller number 9.
2: Yes. Good morning.
1: Good morning.
0: How did it feel to wake up today on this Tuesday after holiday weekend? You doing all right?
1: It's great. Today is my birthday.
3: Happy birthday.
0: That's awesome.
4: DK wants to sing to you.
2: No, I don't. But I do want to say happy birthday. And thank you for being a Sixer.
0: Yeah, who else is in your car with you?
1: My husband, Scott.
5: Hello.
0: I love that. Look at that. It's a family affair on this special day. Well, hey, you guys can check out Khalid in concert. We got a couple of tickets for you. That's coming up on June 4th at Chastain Park, okay?
1: Sounds great. Thank you.
0: Thank you again for listening, and happy birthday again.

0: Atlantis at Music, Q99.7. Good morning. We are the Q Morning Crew. I'm Joe Breezy, and you got DK and you got Corey. Good morning to you both.
1: Hello.
2: Hello, Joe Breezy.
0: They're still British. They didn't forget about it over the weekend. No. It's like
1: their thing. Much to your
0: dismay. Speaking of over the weekend, I would love to take this opportunity to brag on my wife again. Oh,
3: yes.
0: My gosh.
3: Yes.
1: How cool was that? Yeah. Oh, my God.
0: So my wife, Danielle Breezy is her professional name, and she's a chief meteorologist for ABC in Nashville. And this weekend, she was in New York City. We both were, but she was in New York City working, doing weather for Good Morning America. So she spent the entire weekend with, you know, millions of viewers all over the country just crushing it.
1: Very
0: and
1: cool.
0: It was so cool. Like, she's, you know, she did it for a few years and filled in maybe about 2.5 years ago for a few years. And she didn't know if they were going to call him back to, if they were going to call her back. Like, you just don't know at that level, like, as far as, you know, the network level is concerned.
3: It's like getting the second date. You know, you get invited for the first date, which is flattering, but yeah. You want to do well enough on the date to get that second date.
0: Totally.
3: And she did.
0: And she works so hard and is so talented and patient for something like this. And it was really cool to see her back in the majors, you know, again. So it was really cool. It was just a fun weekend. We got to connect because we're obviously doing the long distance marriage. I'm in Atlanta and she's in Nashville and so forth. And it was a really special weekend. And I had to give her extra brownie points too, because she was able to talk about our name, you know, the Breezy name. And she snuck in a shout out for the radio station, mm-hmm. which I wasn't mad at. So here's a clip of that. Here it is.
4: And for all of our viewers, the last name, Breezy. Oh. I mean, it is like perfect.
5: Oh,
4: it
5: fits. Did I tee
4: is
5: up well?
4: Is this like really your last name?
5: Okay, so I got to tell you this. I met a guy named Joe Breezy when I was working at ABC in Boston.
0: That's
5: and
0: me.
5: I said, I'm going to marry you, my friend. I mean, he was cute and easy on the eyes. I'll say
4: yeah,
5: that.
4: Uh-huh,
5: but
4: uh-huh.
5: Breezy, that elevates your
4: I
5: name.
4: Mean,
5: I'm just saying.
4: Come on, it's perfect. It
5: I mean,
4: really
5: he's a radio DJ to be at Q99.7 in Atlanta. But
0: hey,
5: I will say,
0: nice.
5: I had to use it. It's not her technical legal last name. But it's very
4: catchy.
0: Look at that. Man.
1: Finger guns. Pew, pew.
0: Pew, pew. Nice little shout out there. So the big bosses are hopefully happy about that. But
1: you know what I want to know?
0: Yeah.
1: What's the best meal you had this weekend?
0: So I had breakfast spaghetti. And I can't remember the proper term for it, but where you
1: breakfast
0: put fried
1: spaghetti.
0: Eggs. It's an Italian thing. There's, okay. There's an actual name. I know what you're talking about. But
1: spaghetti.
0: I just went ham. I probably gained 10 pounds in 3 days, but it felt so good.
3: I need you to continue describing the breakfast spaghetti.
0: So spaghetti with this like light cream sauce, think bacon, very rich, but not crazy thick. And then you add fried eggs on them. So then the yolk and the egg whites of the fried egg kind of become part of the substance of the spaghetti. It was fantastic.
3: Very cool.
0: It sounds a little yuck. You're making a gross face, DK.
1: I can't do egg yolk.
3: I picture it like a carbonara uses egg
0: sure.
3: yolk, right?
0: Yeah, there yeah. you go. Maybe something different for food court coming up at some point.
3: I know? Like the sound of this.
0: Yeah, there you go. Breakfast spaghetti all up in your face. We'll take it.
3: And a stomach.
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13: If you are struggling with substance abuse, alcohol, pills, whatever it may be, first of all, it's nothing to be ashamed of. We know addiction is a brain disease, and we also know getting into recovery can be tough. Also, in case this helps, I want to tell you about a new study at a Harvard School of Public Health, which found that spiritual belief, the idea of a steady religious practice, had a protective effect from addiction. Experts we talked to told us there were probably a few reasons why this might be the case. Number one, excessive drug and alcohol use would not be the norm in a religious community, and people want to fit in. Two, a belief in a higher power provides people with hope and solace, great foils for addiction. And three, and I think there's some merit to this, regular attendance in a faith community also provides connection. Just like in AA, camaraderie and social support is often what you need. I'm Dr. Sanjay Gupta, helping you live a better life.
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0: 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We are the Q Morning Crew. And as always, when it comes to the biggest stories in news and entertainment, well, DK's got you back.
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2: Kyle Busch's family fought back tears at Charlotte Motor Speedway as thousands of fans honored the NASCAR legend before the Coca-Cola 600. His wife, Samantha, held tightly to her kids, surrounded by Kyle's parents and brother, Kurt, during a deeply emotional ceremony. NASCAR's CEO told the crowd, "Kyle Busch is NASCAR," calling him one of a kind as fans cheered and cried through the tribute. Busch had been in a racing simulator when he became unresponsive and 911 was called last week. He died later that day from sepsis due to complications from pneumonia, and he was just 41 years old. A gunman was killed by Secret Service agents outside the White House on Saturday. The 21-year-old reportedly had multiple previous run-ins with Secret Service, including one incident where he was involuntarily committed to a psychiatric hospital. The man was stopped again weeks later for trespassing, where he told officers he was Jesus Christ and he wanted to be arrested. Well, on Saturday, he approached a security checkpoint and allegedly opened fire at officers, leading agents to shoot back. Another person nearby was struck during the exchange and is in stable condition. Lindsay Crisley, the daughter of reality TV stars Todd and Julie Crisley, was arrested in Georgia on suspicion of DUI after police say she was involved in a traffic incident late at night. Authorities observed signs of impairment during the stop, and she was booked into jail before later being released. Crisley has not spoken publicly on the arrest yet, but it adds just another legal headline connected to the Crisley family following her parents' ongoing prison sentences for fraud and tax crimes. Rob Bass, the Harlem rapper best known for his 1988 classic It Takes Two, has died at 59 years old after a battle with cancer. He and DJ Easy Rock became early hip-hop pioneers, breaking into the mainstream with their house-infused sound and platinum-selling hits. His family called him a joyful creative force and a devoted father whose impact stretched far beyond the stage. And in the movies this weekend, The Mandalorian and Grogu bounced back in a big way after a soft opening day, surging to $102 million domestically over Memorial Day weekend, giving Disney its first real Star Wars theatrical win in 7 years. The film hit $165 million worldwide. Meanwhile, surprise horror hit Obsession continued its wild run, jumping 30% in just its second week at the box office. And the American Music Awards were yesterday, hosted by Queen Latifah. BTS was a big winner, taking home the award for Artist of the Year, as well as grabbing the Song of the Summer Award for their track Swim. Were you the number one voter in this, Court?
3: I've put in many, many a votes.
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10: How often do you stop to wonder whether you should share something that's revealing, maybe even embarrassing, with a partner, a friend, or even your boss? In her new book called Revealing, The Underrated Power of Oversharing, behavioral scientist Leslie John says doing just that can help you deepen relationships that are vital to your life. We need people to trust us in order to get things like love, friendship, and career success. That's what she told us. When you make yourself vulnerable by revealing something sensitive, it does make other people trust you. In turn, when you ask someone to reveal something about themselves, showing that interest will generally lead someone to like you more. Why? Because people like to be asked about themselves, she says. It also signals that they are discriminating and choosy, but in a good way. I'm Dr. Sanjay Gupta, helping you live a better life.
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Hey, and we got your 4-day passes and camping car pass, which is going to be a great time. All you got to do is listen every single day this week. We got your back from 10 to 7. So listen up for those keywords. You know it. Let me tell you.

0: Rolling commercial free on Atlantis Hit Music, Q99.7. Good morning. The Q Morning Crew back with you after the holiday weekend. And over the weekend, I was questioned by a stranger if I'm a good husband or not.
1: How did that come about?
0: A stranger. So I'm at CVS picking up a prescription for my wife, and because she was working, and I, you know, was kind of running errands while she was doing that thing. And long story short, they, you know, when you go to pick up a prescription, they ask you the date of birth of who you're picking it up for. So I do know her birthday.
2: Good.
0: We celebrate it every year. Shout out to all my Leos.
1: We celebrate it every year.
0: You're like, I hope. But then they ask you the phone number of who you're picking it up for.
2: Oh, come on.
0: Listen, we've been together almost 15 years. Like, let's say 13 and some change. We're coming up on 10 years of marriage in June, which is coming up very soon, by the way, I guess in a few weeks. Wow. Anywho, I don't know her phone number by heart.
2: That's bad.
1: Do you know part of it? Can you, like,
0: like, I have to think it's either 215 or 290 because there's a 290 and a 215 in it. But I have to, like, do these mental gymnastics. Like, I just don't know her phone number. Like, it was a whole thing. So I didn't know,
2: that's,
0: and I had
2: good.
0: To pull out my phone. Yeah. And, you know, the pharmacist is like, you do not know your own wife's phone number, sir. And then the lady behind me is like, mm-hmm, I am with her. You need to know your wife's phone number. And I was like, do I? But
1: you do.
2: You do. I don't think you could be shamed for it. I mean, it's stored in your phone. How often have you ever dialed it from?
0: No.
2: I guess you can't from memory.
0: 26. Like, if I needed to write it down on, let's say, if we're filling out paperwork, I just pull out my phone. Does that really make me, like, almost a bad husband?
1: Here's why you need it.

0: Who are you going to call when you're in jail?
1: I thought about that, too.
2: I don't plan on getting locked up.
0: You never do.
2: You never do. That's true. But don't they...
0: No, you know, they don't let you scroll through your phone to find someone to call. You have to have it memorized.
2: Really?
0: This is why I go over this with my nephew Chance every chance I get.
2: Okay.
0: We repeat my phone number over and over, because one day when he gets arrested, I'm going to be the one that he's...
1: What do you tell him? Reenact it with me.
0: So I'll say, all right, Chance, what's my phone number? And he'll say, 404, blah, blah, blah, blah. And I'm like, no, you got the last four messed up. I can't remember. They're too hard to remember. I'm like, let's make it a song. No, I'm not stupid. And then I'll go on and we'll do like a song about it. And so then he'll
1: sing.
2: A song?
0: Yeah, like, because you know when you sing something, you remember it?
2: Yeah.
0: But what's sad is that I don't do this with the other three.
1: You just need one of them. You need to be the emergency contact for one.
0: No. He's the one that's going to end up in jail.
2: Yeah, you're manifesting him going to jail. I love how you're speaking to existence, by the way. Like, high hopes.
0: He's a clown. But so that's why, Joe, because one day you might accidentally, I don't know, someone might say something to your wife and you punch him in the face and then you're in jail. And then
2: sure.
1: I know m'lady's. I just tested it. I know m'lady's phone number by heart.
2: Okay. So maybe I am out on a limb right now, but it's 2026. And if you don't know your partner's phone, I don't know. Maybe I really am like the only one.
1: I don't think it makes you a bad husband.
0: Yeah, it does.
1: It's just not smart.
2: Correct. Like, I need to know. And now I need to do this, like, jingle song, like a song like you suggested.
1: I got
2: to
1: look at your phone number and see what the song could be.
2: Okay, how's this? Is there anybody else out there listening right now? You listening. If you don't know your partner's phone number, give me a call and just make me feel better about myself a little bit.
1: Give them our phone number because they definitely won't know that.
2: And that I have to read 404-448-0997. So 404-448-0997. If you do not know your partner's phone number like me, make me feel better on this Monday's Tuesday ever. 2997. Well,

0: Atlantis Hit Music, Q99.7 with the Q Morning Crew. And am I alone? I don't even know my own wife's phone number by heart, but you don't really like need to nowadays within your phone. Hi.
1: Hey, good morning. I'm not shaming anyone for this at all, but the best way to memorize your partner's number is make it your Kroger number when you get gas.
0: Oh, okay. That's pretty good because it might be like, okay, spouse, whatever, but saving money on gas. Hell yeah.
2: I already associate her phone number with spending lots of money.
0: Right.
1: You have to use it all the time when you're getting gas. You don't necessarily call your wife all the time.
3: Well, here I tried to use my sister's Kroger number because I don't have one. And it said, we sent you a text. Please use this code to redeem your rewards. And I was like, damn it.
2: My Kroger is my parents' old landline.
0: Thank you so much for calling. We appreciate it. And thanks for the pro tip. We're definitely going to use that, okay?
1: I appreciate you. Y'all be safe.
0: It's Q99.7. Thanks. You too. Bye-bye.

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0: Atlanta City Music, Q99.7. Good morning. Got the Q Morning Crew here with you. DK Court. I'm Joe Breezy. And DK, you are going down.
1: What do you mean?
0: We're about to compete right now. You're going down. I'm going to take you down. Get it twisted.
1: This is not a competition, Joe.
2: Wait, there's no winners or losers here.
1: Yeah, this is, what are we playing?
2: One's got to go.
1: You can't win or lose.
0: Well, I'm still going to take you down. I'm tired of you winning. Court and I play Floridian all the time.
2: Oh,
0: and
2: man.
0: We're both the Floridians because we keep both
1: but
0: getting it wrong.
1: You're not competing against me in that.
0: Explain how One's Gotta Go work, please, Court, because you're kind of the game show host here. You're bringing the heat with this.
2: I will give two different things. It could be anything. And it's up to the both of you to choose which one of these two is gone and out of your life forever.
0: Okay.
1: Forever.
0: All right, let's go. Bring it on. One's got to go. Here we go. You can play along in your car right now, too, which is good. This will help kind of wake your brain up on the Mondayest Tuesday ever. So let's get it going. Here we go.
2: One's got to go kayaking or paddleboarding.
1: Oh.
0: Kayaking's got to go.
1: Kayaking.
0: Yeah.
1: Get out of here with that nonsense. I feel like if I got a kayak, I would drown because I would flip over and then I'd be stuck in a kayak. Like, it would be bad.
0: I would say, yes, I would agree with that. But paddleboarding just looks cooler and it's more Instagrammable.
2: It is.
0: It's a vibe.
2: One's got to go. River tubing or whitewater rafting?
0: Whitewater rafting can go. I enjoy tubing, especially shooting the hooch right here at the Chattahoochee River and just chilling and drinking. Bring it on.
1: Yeah, I've done many a river float where you like have a floating cooler and you float all the way down the river all day. And so, yeah, I'm all about that.
2: One's got to go. S'mores or ice cream?
1: S'mores, get out of here with that.
0: Ice cream's got to go. I prefer s'mores over ice cream.
1: Oh,
0: yeah.
1: Gosh, I could not live without ice cream.
0: Think about it. It's warm and it's toasty and the chocolate and then the...
1: Okay, then
0: oh
1: you know
0: God,
1: what?
0: So
1: get
0: good.
1: S'mores ice cream.
2: Ooh, that's a thing.
0: No, but I like the chocolate melt, like the melting of the chocolate.
1: Put some hot fudge on your ice cream.
0: So good.
2: Also a thing. Mm-hmm. One's got to go. Flip-flops or slides?
0: Flip-flops got to go.
1: Nope, slides got to go.
0: Okay, why?
1: Because... slides, I feel like, can kick off my feet. I've just worn flip-flops my entire life.
0: Mm-hmm.
1: And so it's like a staple for me. I feel comfortable. But slides, I don't feel like they're secure. I feel like they're always going to slide right off my foot at any moment.
2: Hence the name.
0: Yeah, there you go. I would do for back support. I love slides.
2: Does that help with back support?
0: Big time. Because
1: how is it different than a flip-flop?
0: It matters which ones you are wearing, but there's some that are just super cushiony and thick.
1: Oh,
0: and,
1: you wear the Dr. Scholl's slides.
0: You can. It's a different brand, but same premise or same
1: objective. Do you really wear
0: the objective?
1: Like, are you a grandpa out and about in your orthopedic slides?
0: Even around my house, I have to wear. I have back issues, so I have to wear them even around the house. Like, I can't be barefoot.
2: I respect that. I think it's awesome.
0: Yeah, there you go.
2: Final one. One's got to go. Water balloon fights or pool floaty sword fights?
1: Water balloon fights.
0: Water balloon fights. I'm not trying to pick up the water balloon messes.
1: And then filling them up and then tying them off. Like, sword fights in the pool all day long.
2: It's a lot more work to pick up all of those little remnants.
1: Was this like a theme of summer activities?
2: It was.
1: Good job.
0: Thank you. And just like that, I am victorious.
1: I won.
2: Actually, I think, to be honest here, I just won this game.
1: Yeah, I think Cor
0: won. You did, Cor. There you go.
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16: A better life with Dr. Sanjay Gupta.
17: If you are struggling with substance abuse, alcohol, pills, whatever it may be, first of all, it's nothing to be ashamed of. We know addiction is a brain disease, and we also know getting into recovery can be tough. Also, in case this helps, I want to tell you about a new study out of Harvard School of Public Health, which found that spiritual belief, the idea of a steady religious practice, had a protective effect from addiction. Experts we talked to told us there were probably a few reasons why this might be the case. Number one, excessive drug and alcohol use would not be the norm in a religious community, and people want to fit in. Two, a belief in a higher power provides people with hope and solace, great foils for addiction. And three, and I think there's some merit to this, regular attendance in a faith community also provides connection. Just like in AA, camaraderie and social support is often what you need. I'm Dr. Sanjay Gupta, helping you live a better life.
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0: Atlantis at Music, Q99.7. Good morning. Got the Q Morning Crew, and we're back to the work grind. It is.
1: Mm-hmm.
0: Work can be a dangerous place, though, not because of the job, but because of the people.
2: Yeah, amen.
1: Yeah, trust me. I know what you're talking about.
0: I mean, think about it. Like, you spend 8, 9, 10 hours a day at work sometimes, you know, like, you're bonding with these people, good or bad, trauma bonding, whatever you want to call it. And at some point, the lines could get a little blurry, and it's like, whoa,
1: that person
0: looks really good, or hey, this person looks a little attractive, and all of a sudden, you're, like, forming these connections at work and so forth. So, let's talk about it. Dating at work, right? Like, I mean, it's been around since the beginning of work and time.
2: Because it makes sense. Yeah. Proximity. You're with these people every day. So if you're going to hook up with somebody, who's it going to be? The person you're with every day.
0: Right.
1: Well, and you guys have common gripes. You have common interests. You have common things. Like, you're all in the same building, complaining about the same thing, sharing the same misery, sharing the same joy. So that brings people unexpectedly together.
0: Yeah, absolutely. And then there's outings and dinners and drinks and the whole thing. Court, have you ever dated somebody that you've worked with?
2: No, I am somebody who's very anti-dating. So I will come into it knowing I'm not going to look for anybody to date here. And even if somebody was interested in me, which I don't think has ever happened, I would turn it down. I don't want to dip the pen in company ink, proverbially, as they say.
0: Okay.
2: I think it's too much drama because you're going to break up. It's pretty much inevitable. It's going to go bad. And then you have to work together. That's not a situation I want to be in ever.
0: I have several times. I've dated throughout my career with people that I've worked with. And but even before radio, I dated my boss at Jamba Juice.
1: Your boss? Wait, that's like next level company.
0: I was like 17 or 18 and she was like 19. She was a lead.
1: Well, that's different.
0: And at Jamba Juice, but it was like hot because she was the boss. It was kind of neat.
1: That's cute. When I was 19, I dated the bartender. I was a cocktail waitress at Chili's.
0: Nice.
1: And I dated the bartender. We ended up being in a relationship for like 8 years, but he was 6 years older than me, so it was kind of a big deal. It was you know.
0: And it doesn't always end pretty. I mean, we know plenty of couples, or at least I do, that, you know, you work together and then you get married and live happily ever after, or you just date and the relationship takes its course. But sometimes it can be nightmare.

0: And you're forced to work with that person.
1: Most of the time, I feel like it's not like it would end well and then you can work together and be happy.
0: Yeah, it can get weird really quick for everybody else, too.
2: I've been there.
1: Right, and that's, it's selfish, too. That's a good point.
0: Yeah.
1: Don't put your other coworkers in that line of fire.
0: DK, you have been there. Where it was bad?
2: I have been there, and it could have been a lot worse, but it was bad. This was like... this was back in the Obama administration.
0: That's a joke. Yeah.
2: That's a fun running joke with us. This was like 12 years ago or something like that. And yeah, it got uncomfortable. It got awkward.
0: It was a nightmare. It was a disaster.
2: Whole story.
0: So what, and we do want to hear that story, DK, from you, but I'm asking you, what's your workplace dating disaster? That's what we want to know. So hit us up right now, 404-448-0997. We'd love to hear from you. 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

0: Atlanta Sip Music, Q99.7. Got the Q Morning Crew here. I'm Joe Breezy, and you got DK and you got Cord. Good morning to you both, per usual.
1: Good morning, Joe Breezy.
0: Good morning. Now, we asked you, what's your workplace dating disaster? And you were the first person to raise your hand, DK, which makes me nervous because...
1: So, you
0: have to tell us about it because you said it was pretty bad.
1: So, yes, this was... over 12 years ago, and there was this guy in another department. So we were kind of equals, but different parts of the building.
0: Yep.
1: I wasn't sleeping with my boss or anything like that. And it started really casually where, you know, we're all at different events and this and that, and there's a little flirtation and he was really hot. And then the casual texting, and then sent me some unexpected texts. And yeah. I was like, oh,
0: see, this
1: okay.
0: is fun so far.
1: Okay, like, yeah, it was like really exciting. And like, this yeah. is a little, and it's like a secret for no reason totally. Other than we work together. And
0: I love it. It's hot. It's exciting. It's
1: it
0: like
1: was
0: a thrill.
1: Really hot.
2: You're getting
1: first.
2: Him going over there.
1: I know, right? Calm down, Joe. So it kind of evolved into like a lot of sexting, like
0: oh, wow.
1: in the middle of
0: good
1: the day. And I was like, okay, I'm working like this. You need to calm down.
0: It's awesome. Yes.
1: But, you know, we're both in our late 20s or whatever at the time. Yeah. So it was a little different. And yeah, sure enough, like he started to catch feelings. And
0: well,
1: I mean, we
0: how
1: liked
0: could he
1: each
0: not?
1: Other.
0: You're fantastic.
1: No, but we liked each other, but it was like casual and fun. And
2: understood rules.
1: Understood. Yeah. And we liked each other, but he started to really like wanted to like,
0: like be with you.
1: Really
0: like,
1: be with me yeah. and all this other stuff. And I was like, okay, no. Like we were very casual from the start. This was fun. We were on the same page. And so I kind of had to, I don't know, break it off in a way, even though we weren't committed to anything. I had to just stop.
0: Right.
1: And
0: when does it get bad?
1: It got bad because he started like I didn't want anyone at work to know. And he started like coming by my desk unexpectedly a lot.
0: Yeah.
2: Well, he wants them to
1: and,
2: know.
1: And yeah. And I'm like, and I got questions like, why is he, what's he doing? I'm like, oh, we were working on this thing together and whatever
0: sure.
1: else. And then the text, you know, I think this was even before you could hide on your phone when you're getting a text or who it's from. Mm-hmm.
0: Yeah.
1: And so people would see my phone blowing up. I had to start turning my phone off.
0: Mm-hmm.
1: It just got really bad to the point where I had to literally threaten a restraining order.
0: Oh, wow.
1: Not because like he was, it just was like, it was work. And so I had
0: so you
1: to
0: told
1: put
0: him,
1: I had to put my foot down.
0: Yeah. And you told him and he wasn't taking no for an answer.
1: Right.
0: Okay. That is scary.
1: Yeah. And what started out as some fun, really hot, like consensual, just good time amongst two adults got bad. And I
0: yeah.
1: thought, gosh, never again at work. Like it's not, even if it's not someone that you work directly with, like
0: right.
1: if it's someone in the building, just stay away.
2: There's nothing worse than when you're talking to a guy and things are going well and then he gets clingy.
1: I know.
0: Right.
1: You've probably gone through this many times.
2: Especially when you're a straight man.
1: I know.
0: It's a good problem to have. You're a beautiful man, Court. There you go. It's all those food court reports where they're like, you know what? If I'm with him, he can cook. He can take care of the food.
2: Right. It shows
1: Joe.
2: You a lot.
1: It was Joe that got clingy with you.
0: Oh, boy. I wish.

0: And it could be easy to win $1,000 in less than 30 seconds. How you guys feeling, DK and Court?
1: We're going to give some money away today.
2: I feel it. Our pockets are about to get a little bit lighter.
0: Let's do it. 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
1: Katie Adams.
0: Katie Adams, you're caller number 9.
1: Oh my God, okay.
0: So here's how it works. You're 1K payday. You got 30 seconds to answer 3 trivia questions to start. Now, if you get one wrong or if you want to pass, it is all good. We're going to keep it moving and come back to anything you missed as long as there's time left on the clock. Now, if you get all 3 right in that first round, we're going to hit pause on the clock and offer you a payday to walk away right then. Or you can turn down that payday and keep playing with whatever's left on the clock. Now, if you do continue, you're going to get 2 final questions. Those are always just a little trickier, and you're only going to get 1 guess for each. But remember, if you get both of those right before the clock runs out, you win
2: $1,000.
1: All right, I'm ready.
0: Here we go, Katie. 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
0: Ooh. 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
6: 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May is Mental Health Awareness Month, and it's a great time to talk about this because cases are on the rise here in Atlanta, and personally, it's sort of comforting knowing that I'm not alone. It can be tough talking about mental health, and maybe you feel embarrassed about it because of the stigmas, but there's absolutely no reason to hide from it. My mental health journey started in high school, and I've been addressing it in many ways since then, including therapy, which I've found to be incredibly helpful to talk about it and express myself openly. Maybe therapy isn't for you, and maybe you have a better way to address your own mental health, and to each their own. But in these times, it's good to know that you're not alone. And just like in Toy Story, you've got a friend in me.
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19: We all know how important it is to stay active as we age, especially as we get older.
2: But I've come to realize that for as good as people are about getting their cardio in, a lot of older folks really don't seem to be doing the recommended amount of strength training or even understand why it's so important. It helps you stay functional and therefore independent for as long as possible. Certified strength and conditioning specialist Dana Santis says a great place to start is not with dumbbells or barbells, but with your body weight, which allows you to build strength while also learning how your body moves and where your limitations exist. It also reduces the risk of overwhelming your connective tissue, which adapts more slowly than muscles as we get older. Once you're comfortable, you can dial up that intensity, but do it slowly, do it carefully. I'm Dr. Sanjay Gupta, helping you live a better life.
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2: And here's what's going on around our city. Georgia's summer swim season is off to a rocky start as cities across the state face a lifeguard shortage. This is forcing some pools to delay openings and cut hours. Parks departments say that fewer teenagers are applying and many certified lifeguards have moved on to higher paying summer jobs. Some metro Atlanta cities are offering bonuses, free training, and higher hourly wages. Joe, this is your time to shine.
1: I know.
2: You are a certified lifeguard. Maybe this can be your summer side hustle.
1: Right, totally. I can go back to my teenage roots. That was my first job.
2: Go save some lives.
1: Yep.
2: Thousands of fish were found dead along a 20-mile stretch of the Chattahoochee River after last week's crazy rainstorm sent a surge of muddy runoff into the water. The sudden drop in oxygen levels, which was caused by sediment, debris, and organic materials that all washed into the water at once, well, they probably suffocated the fish, which is just, it's really sad when you think about it.
1: Yeah.
2: Officials say that the river is still safe for recreation, but they're running tests to confirm whether any pollutants were involved. Dozens of volunteers spent the weekend cleaning debris and helping EPD crews restore the river. So what started as an environmental scare has turned into a huge community-driven conservation push. Georgia Tech blasted past North Carolina for a 13-6 win in the ACC Baseball Championship, giving the Yellow Jackets their first conference title since 2014. Drew Barres set the tone with his 58th career home run, while Alex Hernandez delivered four RBIs in a dominant offensive performance. And in other baseball news, Georgia won its first SEC baseball championship, defeating Arkansas 11-1 in seven innings on Sunday. Jack Arcimone drove in four runs with a home run and a single. The full NCAA tournament field was announced yesterday. A new app called Gas Dash is rolling out on-demand fuel delivery across Metro Atlanta. It's going to let you order your gas right to your parked car at any time of day. The DeKalb-based company says it keeps prices competitive, even as Atlanta's average gas price tops $4 a gallon. Drivers can choose unleaded, premium, or diesel and have it delivered right to their house, their office, or any shopping center, wherever your car's at. Atlanta is the first full launch, with Orlando next on the expansion list. And that's what's going on around the A on Q99.7.

0: Atlantis at Music, Q99.7. Got the Q Morning Crew here with you. I'm Joe Breezy, and you got DK and Cora. Good morning to you both.
1: Good morning.
2: Good morning, Joe Breezy.
0: Now, last week I had wiener FOMO because, Court, you challenged DK to eat a hot dog with peanut butter on it, which disgusting, yes. But she did it and ended up loving it.
2: Yes.
0: And now I kind of have tears FOMO, or at least sort of.
2: Tears?
0: Yeah.
1: Okay. Well, I ended up watching... What was the movie called that you recommended?
2: Oh, Remarkably Bright Creatures.
1: Yes, Remarkably Bright. I couldn't remember the name of it.
2: The one that made me cry.
1: It made you, you said didn't just make you cry. Say what happened?
2: I weeped like a baby.
1: Like it was bad.
2: Like, yeah. And several times.
1: So I was putting it off because I didn't, you know, if I'm going to cry, it means that and then I have to wash my face and or shower because I get puffy.
0: Thing.
1: And
0: yeah.
1: Then I'm like, then I don't want to go out.
0: Your day's ruined. Yeah.
1: Yeah. So I was putting it off. And I also am not a big fan of octopus. And I know it's about an octopus.
2: It is. Yes.
1: And so I was kind of avoiding it for that reason. And I watched it. And I will say this.
0: And it's trending on Netflix. It's a big deal.
1: Yeah, it's a big deal. Beautiful movie.
0: Okay.
1: Wonderful movie. Really enjoyed it.
0: I'm waiting for a butt.
1: Yeah. Did not cry.
0: Do you just not
1: did
0: care
1: not,
0: about
2: is that,
0: life?
2: Is that, or, so is that a you thing or is it
1: I don't
2: a
1: know.
2: Movie
1: I,
2: thing?
1: I'm wondering if I'm crazy because it was... I don't want to spoil anything because current.
0: Don't,
1: and so
0: don't
1: I'm
0: spoil.
1: Not going to spoil anything. I will just say I should have and I didn't. And I think...
2: You wanted to?
1: Like I wanted a good cry. I was like, oh, I want to just feel like my heart's being ripped out. And then maybe it's because I was anticipating the crying that it never
2: Yeah,
1: formulated.
2: I guess I wasn't warned that I was going to cry.
1: And I had two different people. Like you were the second person to recommend that movie to me. And without giving anything away, because I'm sure this is in the...
0: No, I'm going to watch
1: like,
0: it this
1: preview.
0: Weekend with my wife.
1: When there's an animal that has a voice.
2: Right.
1: I think that kind of loses some of the... emotion for
2: it's,
1: me.
2: It's not a it's an inner monologue.
1: When an animal has an inner monologue that I'm listening to,
0: it loses,
1: it takes away from it being just an animal.
2: I guess I can understand it.
0: I can understand how you didn't cry possibly because you were waiting to cry. So that part of your brain or whatever is just like, yeah, it's almost you're experiencing it from outer body because you're like, when's cry? When do I cry?
1: Well, and I teared up. Like there was a point where I was like, ooh, is a tear going to fall? And then nope.
2: Oh, did you see like, it coming?
1: Well, yeah, you kind of see what's going to happen from the very beginning. It's a beautiful story.
0: It's a beautiful story.
1: Sally Field is in it. She's such a brilliant actress.
0: She's
1: so
0: amazing.
1: Again, this is hard to talk about this because I'm not going to spoil anything.
0: It's a great ending. You never thought the father's the killer. There you go.
1: Exactly.
0: But check it out. It is trending on Netflix if you're looking for a good cry or if you just have a cold, dead heart like DK and
1: I
0: feel
1: mean,
0: nothing.
1: On.
2: I'm shocked.
0: It's Q99.7 rolling on with the Q Morning Crew.

0: Atlantis at Music, Q99.7 with the Q Morning Crew. DK and Corder here. I'm Joe Breezy. Good morning to you both.
1: Hello.
2: Hello.
0: They're going through a British phase now, but just let them go through their phase. Okay. I feel like this has kind of become one of those advice columns, like old school newspaper. People are like, want to hear what we have to say and want to hear what you, our listeners, have to say.
2: You're right, isn't it?
1: Jesus. Everyone wants to know what we have to say, even though our advice is very bad.
3: It's better than most of the stuff you can find on the internet.
1: That's true.
0: And we do have a real life human right now on the phone who wants to know. Hi, who's this?
4: Hi, this is Jenny.
0: What's up, Jenny? Thanks so much for giving us a shout. What do you got?
4: I have my son who is in his terrible twos era, and I don't know how to handle it. I need help. I was wondering if you guys could help me with some mom hacks on how I could get my son to behave in public. Incredibly embarrassing when he has these full-on tantrums, like he's on the floor, kicking his legs, flailing his arms, especially when I'm new to this town. I'm trying to make friends.
0: Right.
4: So I'm trying to figure out how I can get him to stop.
1: So I need more information. Is there something that's triggering this? Is he hungry? Is he tired? Is there something that he wants that he can't have?
4: All of the above. You know, it truly is. It could be triggered by anything. So, you know, I've tried taking toys away. I've tried bribing him. Mm-hmm. And I have no idea what to do.
3: I am not a father, not a parent. However, mm-hmm. I am prone to tantrums.
0: Right.
3: And to get me to stop when Milady and I are out in public, she will hand me the iPad, and a little bit of screen time goes a long way.
0: That's pretty funny. And we don't have kids, any one of us. However, we do have a lot of moms listening. Like, we have a lot of mom listeners, which we absolutely love.

0: Atlanta City Music, Q99.7 with the Q Morning Crew. And we got to thank Jenny, who gave us a shout a little while ago, asking. I guess she's new to Atlanta, and her toddler just keeps acting a fool in public.
1: I mean, we've all been there.
2: It
1: we've
2: sounds
1: all been toddlers
2: challenging.
1: Acting a fool.
2: Bless her heart.
0: It's a part of being a kid, of being a toddler and being a parent. She's just kind of looking for some tricks and whatnot. So it's like, how do you get your toddler to behave in public? Kind of mom hacks vibes.
1: We got a couple texts. Bree said, you have to be consistent. If you say no iPad, do not cave. Stick to your guns or they will walk all over you. That's probably good advice, but I think sometimes even if you're consistent, your kid still screams.
0: Right.
1: So every kid's different. 404 said, my kid was screaming at the park, so I screamed as loud as I could right back in her face, and she shut up quick.
0: Oh, my gosh.
1: She said, I do not advise doing this indoors.
2: I wouldn't advise doing that at all.
1: No, I mean, listen, what's the harm in it? You're like, if your kid is just screaming at the top of their lungs, and you just stand in front of them and scream right back.
0: That is kind of nuts. Like, if I saw that happen around me, I'd freak out. But I guess the only problem would be if I then saw the parents screaming, as long as they're not like threatening their kid, whatever, right, just screaming, just matching their scream.
1: Matching the energy.
0: But then I would think that there's like some kind of 911 emergency. Like, now we have adults screaming. I'd be like, whoa.
2: Yeah, that would throw everything off. And I don't think I'd ever go back to that park again.
1: Well,
2: like, remember the time we went to that park and that guy was screaming at his kid?
0: Right.
1: Well, I think there's a difference between screaming at your kid and yelling something at your kid or just matching their scream.
0: Just yelling in general.
1: Yeah. For me, I obviously do not have kids, but with all four of my nephews and my niece, I've been with them regularly since literal birth. I was in the room when they were all born.
0: Yeah.
1: So
0: yeah, what were your hacks?
1: I think about it when they were all different, but with Chance, there was this one time where I had all four of them for a weekend. My sister and brother-in-law were out of town.
0: How old are they?
1: Chance was 6.
0: Okay.
1: Kate was 3. The other two were 11 and 13. And Chance was screaming because he didn't want to wear his jacket to the park.
0: Yeah, just like over the silliest thing.
1: He just didn't want to wear his jacket. I'm like, it's 40 degrees. It's like 38 degrees outside. You're wearing your jacket. And I stick to my guns. That's one thing I've always been good about. But he had full-on meltdown. And part of it was my mom and dad aren't here. My routine's different. I'm 6 years old. Whatever else.
0: It's a tantrum. It happens.
1: So the only thing that worked after 20 minutes of screaming and crying and being defiant is I just sat down next to him. And I put my arm around him and I let him cry. And I said, go ahead, keep crying. Like, it's okay. You can be sad. Like, be sad, let it out. And he cried himself out. And then I held him and I just hugged him for like 3 minutes. And I said, are we ready to go now? And
0: that's pretty good. That was kind of calming right there.
1: He's like,
2: I was going to say, I feel like I could use a hold.
0: I know.
1: Right?
0: Just hold me. Tell me
1: everything's
0: going to be okay.
1: And listen, this isn't like some miracle hack. It could have easily gone the other way, but I think sometimes they're going to cry themselves out. Like, they're not going to cry for 4 hours straight.
2: They might.
1: So, yeah, I mean, and then I, you know, spanked him on the butt and screamed at him.
0: No.
1: But I'm just kidding.
0: Just kidding.
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9: We've talked a lot about measles over the past year, but mumps has largely flown under the radar, even though it's been making a bit of a comeback as well. That's because fewer people are getting the MMR vaccine, which stands for measles, mumps, and rubella. The vaccine's been around for decades. It is effective. It is safe. What makes mumps outbreaks difficult to contain is that symptoms usually don't appear for 2 to 3 weeks after someone's been exposed. And that can make it hard to pin down where that exposure took place. And someone who is infected can transmit the virus to someone else before they are symptomatic. If you get sick, which could manifest like a run-of-the-mill respiratory virus or the telltale swelling of your cheeks and jaw, all you can really do at that point is to treat the symptoms and also isolate yourself so you don't infect anyone else. I'm Dr. Sanjay Gupta, helping you live a better life.
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1: Kyle Busch's family fought back tears at Charlotte Motor Speedway as thousands of fans honored the NASCAR legend before the Coca-Cola 600. His wife, Samantha, held tightly to her kids, surrounded by Kyle's parents and brother, Kurt, during a deeply emotional ceremony. NASCAR's CEO told the crowd, "Kyle Busch is NASCAR," calling him one of a kind as fans cheered and cried through the tribute. Busch had been in a racing simulator when he became unresponsive and 911 was called last week. He died later that day from sepsis due to complications from pneumonia, and he was just 41 years old. A gunman was killed by Secret Service agents outside the White House on Saturday. The 21-year-old reportedly had multiple previous run-ins with Secret Service, including one incident where he was involuntarily committed to a psychiatric hospital. The man was stopped again weeks later for trespassing, where he told officers he was Jesus Christ and he wanted to be arrested. Well, on Saturday, he approached a security checkpoint and allegedly opened fire at officers, leading agents to shoot back. Another person nearby was struck during the exchange and is in stable condition. Lindsay Crisley, the daughter of reality TV stars Todd and Julie Crisley, was arrested in Georgia on suspicion of DUI after police say she was involved in a traffic incident late at night. Authorities observed signs of impairment during the stop, and she was booked into jail before later being released. Crisley has not spoken publicly on the arrest yet, but it adds just another legal headline connected to the Crisley family following her parents' ongoing prison sentences for fraud and tax crimes. Rob Bass, the Harlem rapper best known for his 1988 classic It Takes Two, has died at 59 years old after a battle with cancer. He and DJ Easy Rock became early hip-hop pioneers, breaking into the mainstream with their house-infused sound and platinum-selling hits. His family called him a joyful creative force and a devoted father whose impact stretched far beyond the stage. And in the movies this weekend, The Mandalorian and Grogu bounced back in a big way after a soft opening day, surging to $102 million domestically over Memorial Day weekend, giving Disney its first real Star Wars theatrical win in 7 years. The film hit $165 million worldwide. Meanwhile, surprise horror hit Obsession continued its wild run, jumping 30% in just its second week at the box office. And the American Music Awards were yesterday, hosted by Queen Latifah. BTS was a big winner, taking home the award for Artist of the Year, as well as grabbing the Song of the Summer award for their track Swim. Were you the number one voter in this, Court?
2: I put in many, many a votes.
1: Hunter X won Song of the Year for the K-pop Demon Hunter song Golden, and Cat's Eye was honored with the award for New Artist of the Year. SZA took home the win for Best Female R&B Artist, while Leon Thomas won for Breakthrough R&B Artist, and 21 Pilots won for Best Rock Alternative Artist. 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

0: Innocent Music, Q99.7 with the Q Morning Crew. Now, DK and Core, we don't always agree on everything, right?
1: Okay, I'll agree with that.
2: I disagree, but go on.
0: But I'm sure we can all agree that one of the most annoying things, especially if you have somewhere to be, is to have to stop and get gas.
2: Yes,
1: that sucks.
2: Dealt with it this weekend.
0: And what's worse is when you forget you have to get gas, so you're like, oh, I'm going to leave at, let's say, 8 to get there at 8:30, and then you're like, crap, I have to get gas. Like,
1: that's at least 10 minutes.
0: Totally. And you got to get out of the car, and that's kind of weather pending, and it's like this whole thing. But now, thanks to this new app, literally right here from Georgia, that doesn't have to be an option. Is that right?
1: Yes, it's called Gas Dash.
0: Now, how does this work?
1: Basically, you can use the app and they will bring your gas to you. So you enter your location. It doesn't matter if you're at work, the office, or in some random parking lot.
0: Or you're at home and you're like, hey, just do it before I leave.
1: You can order your gas. They will show up in a gas truck and fill up your tank, and the prices aren't crazy, so they're not going to gouge you. There is obviously going to be a fee because it's a service.
0: Sure.
1: But it's not like you're going to pay $9 a gallon for your delivered gas. This is, here in Atlanta, is the first full launch of Gas Dash, and they're going to try Orlando next. They're going to expand this app.
0: Uh-huh.
1: But this really appealed to you. I mean, I have an electric car, so I don't...
0: You don't have to get gas as much.
1: It's really... As much.
0: Or ever. Sorry.
1: No, it's great. It's awesome. But that being said, I actually have to rent cars a lot. Like, I've rented U-Hauls. And even just when I have to go to the gas station for anything, it's like my nemesis. It's the worst feeling.
0: I like this. I mean, this is, granted, it's not, you know, free, but it's a service. But it's a nice luxury or a privilege if you're able to do it. Like just to not have to get gas and your gas is always full. That's pretty cool.
2: I don't know about this. I don't think... I'm a lazy guy, and even I have to call this out for being incredibly lazy.
0: Yeah.
2: Useful for an emergency. Emergency settings, fine. Go get gas. Yes, it's inconvenient, but there's one at every corner. Go get your gas. Having it come to you.
0: But wasn't that the same thing back in the day? Let's say Uber Eats or whatever, when they deliver food, where you're like, come on, just go to the store and pick up your food.
2: And I feel the same way. Go drive and get your food. Don't
1: I actually agree
2: send
1: with
2: somebody
1: you.
2: To McDonald's to pick up your fast food. Get in the car. You've been drinking.
1: Right.
2: There's a time and a place.
0: Or if in emergency, if you're, you know, crazy in a rush or something and you can't hit your deadline.
2: Hungover. But I think it's pretty lazy to have somebody come bring you gas so you can go out. The gas is going to have you go out. You're going out. Get the gas.
1: Court's putting his foot down on this.
0: He is.
1: I don't disagree. Here's when I would support it, though. If there was a deal in it. So yes. with DoorDash, with having my food delivered, I will do that if I can guarantee that I'm making it cheaper for myself than if I went to the restaurant.
2: Right. That would make sense.
1: Because there are some good deals on DoorDash. So maybe if they have promos with
0: DoorDash. I'm going to get that.
1: It makes it the same price as going and getting my own gas, then I would consider it. But yeah, Joe, I think you might be on an island in this room. I'm sure there are people out there that agree with you.
0: Sure.
1: But this is not a luxury I'm willing to pay for.
2: Just seems like it's a good way to have my lady start an affair with the gas man.
0: You got to worry about that.
1: The proverbial milkman.
0: Right.
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8: A better life with Dr. Sanjay Gupta.
9: We all know how important it is to stay active as we age, especially as we get older. But I've come to realize that for as good as people are about getting their cardio in, a lot of older folks really don't seem to be doing the recommended amount of strength training or even understand why it's so important. It helps you stay functional and therefore independent for as long as possible. Certified strength and conditioning specialist Dana Santis says a great place to start is not with dumbbells or barbells, but with your body weight, which allows you to build strength while also learning how your body moves and where your limitations exist. It also reduces the risk of overwhelming your connective tissue, which adapts more slowly than muscles as we get older. Once you're comfortable, you can dial up that intensity, but do it slowly. Do it carefully. I'm Dr. Sanjay Gupta, helping you live a better life.
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Is a vacation calling your name? 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

0: hear the same.
1: Atlantis Hit Music, Q99.7. Good morning. Got the Q Morning Crew here with you. That's us. Hi.
2: That is us.
1: I'm Joe Breezy, and you got DK, and you got Court. Court, how was your weekend? Get any rest or anything?
3: I did not get any rest.
1: Okay.
3: I am running on fumes.
1: Yep.
3: We had, m'lady had some family over. It was a lot of fun. We had a great time. We did all of the things, literally all of the things. But this entire weekend, I kind of felt like I was a guest in my own home.
1: Okay, so they stayed with you.
3: They did. They stayed with us four nights. I think it was four nights.
1: It's a long time.
3: It was a long time. Everything went great. But I felt off. I felt different. They, you know, when you're trying to go to bed and there's people in your living room until 11, it's a lot.
1: Uh-huh.
3: Even if you don't have work the next day. And now, in a couple of weeks, we have more family coming, so it's going to be twice the chaos.
1: Yeah.
3: And I find myself, like, again, everything went well, but for my own sake and sanity, I feel like I need, like, house rules for guests so we can all be on the same page for the entire weekend. But I feel like it might be rude to present people coming over with this, like, list.
1: Let's talk about that next, because you do also want to be a nice host. Like, they're spending their time and money to come see you guys and go out in Atlanta and see your new home and all this stuff.
2: I can't wait to hear this. I have the best idea for you, though. I'll give it to you when we get into your list.
1: Well, let's do it. Q99.7.

0: Atlantis of Music, Q99.7, DK and Court. I'm Joe Breezy. We're the Q Morning Crew. Appreciate you throwing us on. Now, Court, for the first time, you and your lady, my lady, as you like to call Rachel, your girlfriend, hosted family over the weekend, which usually sounds like a joyous occasion.
1: It was. It was very good, but I am an anxious person, and I now fear that it might become routine that I feel like a guest in my own home, and I want to nip that in the bud when we host again in a couple of weeks.
0: Like you felt like a prisoner in your own home a little bit.
1: Prisoner's a little bit strong. Okay. I will just say, what's like a, something well, less than a prisoner?
2: It's still a hostage.
1: A hostage.
2: It's still like a new home to you as well. So
1: exactly.
2: You're still settling into your new place.
1: And it's small.
0: And having people over, regardless of a family dynamic, even if they're your closest friends and you guys get along phenomenally, like somebody in your space, throwing off your routine, sitting on your couch, you feel like you have to entertain, even though sometimes maybe you don't want to.
1: Exactly. I think it's more of a me thing than a them thing.
0: So we need to come up with rules, right?
1: So I need rules to make sure everybody's on the same page. We enter with an understanding. I don't think that's asking too much.
2: But are you going to like print out these rules laminate them
1: in my head?
2: It's an Airbnb.
1: Even framing them so like right by the front door so you see it, we're all on the same page. Wait, sign
0: that's a little unhinged though. That's a little out of pocket.
2: I think this might be the way to go for you, Court.
1: I might have to do it.
2: You give them a contract, make them sign at the bottom on day one.
0: So Danielle and I, my wife and I, have been together for let's say 13 years. We'll be married in 10, so we've had plenty of people come over to stay with us early on in our relationship. And this has been a huge deal, like a huge game saver or whatever you want to call it, game changer. We came up with a rule where guests, family included, including our own parents, three night maximum. They can come early, they can stay late, they can extend it to 4 days, but 3 nights. Because as one of my old therapists used to say, guests are like dirty laundry. After 3 nights, they start to smell.
1: Mm. And do you tell them that ahead of time, or is this like a thing your family all know?
0: They know because we told ahead of time, and it caused a little bit of friction with her parents and with my parents, because my parents live far away. However, they got over it, and we are so happy because of it. And it's 3 nights max.
2: So do they stay at a hotel if they want to stay in town longer than 3 nights?
0: Or an Airbnb. Like her parents and her brother and sister and his wife and the kids and all that came, and they stayed in Airbnb for a week.
1: Three nights max.
0: But again, you're going to sound like a jerk because, well, if I'm spending money and blah, and this is family, are you kidding me? Well, what about your grandma?
2: We'll pay for your Airbnb.
0: I mean, you can do that. We haven't done that. It hasn't come down to that. But it's not up to me to pay for them or whatever. But I'm just throwing out an option for a house rule. My wife and I did that, and it's been a total game changer.
1: I like that, as long as it's equal, where it's like that rule applies if it's my family
0: or hers. Exactly. So then there's no meddling where it's like, well, then her grandma, but then what about your cousin?
2: You can't do that, man. Not to family.
1: Really? I kind of like that. I was liking the idea.
0: But my wife is my family, so we're choosing each other's happiness, not to get all deep with this subject. But that's what we're doing because we need boundaries so that we know we can.
1: That's what it's all about, is boundaries.
0: Yes, correct. What do you think? Because DK, Court's experiencing this. He's trying to come up with house rules without sounding like a jerk at the same time.
2: So I think a lot of this is about the size of your home. There's not a lot of space to get around. That's a huge factor. I have my whole family, well, almost all of them, which is only four people, because two of them aren't coming at the end of June. And they're going to be here for 6-7 days. Ooh. And they're all staying with me.
0: Mm-hmm.
2: But I have the space.
0: Yeah, multiple bathrooms.
2: And we also, it's like, I don't know, we're so close that I'm not going to feel the need to like babysit them, right? They're going to rent a car. We're going to go do fun things. But they also know that I work a full-time job. So I don't know what the answer is for you, Court, aside from having an open conversation before they even come to town, not once they get here, like they don't show up at your front door and you say, okay, this is making me nervous. This is what we're going to do. Yeah. Like have either Rachel, if it's her family, address your anxieties about having house guests. Maybe that you go to bed at 11 o'clock. Don't think Court's rude if he just heads off to bed at 11 p.m.
1: Right. I feel like a heads up is a friendly way to go about it.
2: Yeah.
0: So how many
2: bathrooms does your house have?
1: Two.
2: Okay, thank God.
1: Yeah, that would have been it. But even two is not enough.
0: Yeah, it's not.
1: Because then if my lady's in one and they get one dedicated to them, Cordy's going in the woods.
0: Yeah.
2: Oh, man.
0: So what are some house rules? Like, have you been in this predicament before to help Court out? He's looking to set some house rules right now. He has family coming back for a long period of time. And him and his wife, they need boundaries. They need some rules. So what are your house rules that have worked for you? Hit the phones. You can always text us as well. Same number, 404-448-0997.
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14: Have you ever noticed that you mostly breathe through one nostril at a time? Even when you're not sick, even when your allergies aren't bothering you. The body actually switches the dominant nostril as frequently as every 2 hours while we're awake. That's according to Adam Taylor, an anatomy professor at Lancaster University in the UK. This alternating cycle is automatic. It's regulated subconsciously by the hypothalamus and the brain, he said. Your body does this to give each nostril a chance to rest and repair so they don't get too dried out, which could make it easier for pathogens and inflammation to cause damage. Now, Taylor also said studies suggest the left nostril may be more dominant, and when the right nostril is dominant, the body is in a more alert or even stressed state. Who knew? Pretty fascinating stuff. I'm Dr. Sanjay Gupta, helping you live a better life.

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1: And here's what's going on around our city. Georgia's summer swim season is off to a rocky start as cities across the state face a lifeguard shortage. This is forcing some pools to delay openings and cut hours. Parks departments say that fewer teenagers are applying, and many certified lifeguards have moved on to higher-paying summer jobs. Some metro Atlanta cities are offering bonuses, free training, and higher hourly wages. Joe, this is your time to shine.
0: I know.
1: You are a certified lifeguard. Maybe this can be your summer side hustle.
0: Right, totally. I can go back to my teenage roots. That was my first

0: first job.
1: Go save some lives.
0: Yep.
1: Thousands of fish were found dead along a 20-mile stretch of the Chattahoochee River after last week's crazy rainstorm sent a surge of muddy runoff into the water. The sudden drop in oxygen levels, which was caused by sediment, debris, and organic materials that all washed into the water at once, well, they probably suffocated the fish, which is just, it's really sad when you think about it.
0: Yeah.
1: Officials say that the river is still safe for recreation, but they're running tests to confirm whether any pollutants were involved. Dozens of volunteers spent the weekend cleaning debris and helping EPD crews restore the river. So what started as an environmental scare has turned into a huge community-driven conservation push. Georgia Tech blasted past North Carolina for a 13-6 win in the ACC Baseball Championship, giving the Yellow Jackets their first conference title since 2014. Drew Barres set the tone with his 58th career home run, while Alex Hernandez delivered four RBIs in a dominant offensive performance. And in other baseball news, Georgia won its first SEC Baseball Championship, defeating Arkansas 11-1 in seven innings on Sunday. Jack Arcimone drove in four runs with a home run and a single. The full NCAA tournament field was announced yesterday. A new app called Gas Dash is rolling out on-demand fuel delivery across Metro Atlanta. It's going to let you order your gas right to your parked car at any time of day. The DeKalb-based company says it keeps prices competitive, even as Atlanta's average gas price tops $4 a gallon. Drivers can choose unleaded, premium, or diesel and have it delivered right to their house, their office, or any shopping center, wherever your car's at. Atlanta is the first full launch, with Orlando next on the expansion list. And that's what's going on around the A on Q99.7.
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12: People have started using AI for all sorts of things, but I cannot think of an area where the stakes are higher than your health. First of all, I'll tell you this. I know doctors who have cracked some seemingly impossible cases with the help of AI, so it can be a powerful tool. But AI can also hallucinate, provide bad advice, and be just as confident when it does that. If you do decide to plug any personal medical information into one of these chatbots, you should know that while the companies that created them have robust privacy protections in place, they are not bound by HIPAA, like your healthcare provider is. Whatever the advice presented to you, take it with a degree of healthy skepticism. Always get a second opinion. And remember, if you ever experience concerning symptoms, skip the AI consult and head straight to the ER. I'm Dr. Sanjay Gupta, helping you live a better life.
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0: Madison Music, Q99.7 with the Q Morning Crew. I'm Joe Breezy. Got DK, you got Cord, and you got Jade, who's taking over here in a few minutes. Good morning, Jade.
1: Good morning.
0: We're going to help wake up your brain a little bit here. We're going to play a fun game called One's Gotta Go, and our very own Court is holding court.
2: Ooh, that's me.
0: Yeah. Court, how does, for those, because by the way, you listening can play along in your own head as well. How does One's Gotta Go, how does that work?
2: So simple. I'll give you two options, and then you tell me which one of those two is gone and out of your life forever.
0: Ooh. All right, bring it.
2: One's Gotta Go, hot dogs or burgers?
0: Jade, you're the guest of honor. You're up first.
1: Hot dogs.
0: Hot dogs gotta go. Why?
1: You know, I don't know. I just love a good burger. Maybe because I had a smash burger yesterday. It's on the mind.
0: Nice.
1: From where? From Steak and Shake.
2: Oh, hey, it's still one of the best ones
1: around. Seriously?
0: It is.
1: I haven't had it. You'll love.
0: DK, when...
3: Oh, hot dogs, goodbye.
0: Same. Hot dogs gotta go.
2: Really? Interesting.
0: Yeah, for sure.
2: One's gotta go, pool day or a lake day?
0: Jade?
1: Ooh, I would have to say lake day because now that I get, the older that I get, the more I get freaked out by not being able to see my leg, right?
2: That's true. That's a good point.
0: That's a good one, yeah.
3: Yeah, for me, lake day, get out of here. I'm an ocean girl, so I'll go in the ocean all day, but I don't do lakes.
0: Yeah, I think lakes are kind of gross. I love the pool, so bring it on. So, yeah, lakes got to go.
3: Us.
2: Maybe this will make us disagree. One's got to go, rocket pops or push pops?
1: Ooh. Oh, damn.
0: Okay. Jade, you're up.
1: Dang. Ooh, this is so tough. I'll say push pop, even though I love push pops.
0: Mm-hmm. But you feel bad.
1: Yeah, I feel bad.
2: It's a tough choice.
0: You're bullying push pops.
3: Rocket pop has to go because with the push pop, it's almost like it's got this creamy texture and like there's the excitement of like, yeah, I don't know. It's just nostalgic.
0: I would say rocket pops got to go as well. Push pops are so good. You're right. They're creamy and it's like fun when they come up, the ice cream. Court, what's your on the last one? I'm curious.
2: I love them both, but I think I would say rocket pops has to go because the push pop is just one of the best things ever. And just when you think it's gone, you push it up and there's a little more.
0: There it is.
3: And then you have to like lick the little plastic thing.
1: Yes.
2: Oh, yeah.
0: Jade's coming up on your radio next, and she has your shot to go to Bonnaroo, by the way. We're talking 4-day passes, camping car pass, the whole thing, and that's coming up a little after 10 o'clock right here,
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13: A better life with Dr. Sanjay Gupta.
14: People have started using AI for all sorts of things, but I cannot think of an area where the stakes are higher than your health. First of all, I'll tell you this. I know doctors who have cracked some seemingly impossible cases with the help of AI, so it can be a powerful tool. But AI can also hallucinate, provide bad advice, and be just as confident when it does that. If you do decide to plug any personal medical information into one of these chatbots, you should know that while the companies that created them have robust privacy protections in place, they are not bound by HIPAA, like your healthcare provider is. Whatever the advice presented to you, take it with a degree of healthy skepticism. Always get a second opinion. And remember, if you ever experience concerning symptoms, skip the AI consult and head straight to the ER. I'm Dr. Sanjay Gupta, helping you live a better life.

0: my friend Joe Parisi just said, it is the most Monday, Tuesday ever. And I had no business staying up till 4, 5 a.m. last night. Yes, I did. So I'm going to pay for it today. I know I am. And if you were also procrastinating and putting off your sleep because you were trying to have that last little bit of control during your holiday weekend, I'm going to be riding shotgun with you today, playing all the hits, keeping you informed, and also hooking you up with the chance to win 4-day passes to Bonnaroo for you and your best friend. 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

family, are you ready to rue? 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
1: Hi, I'm Ryan Tedder with One Republic, and this is our new song, Need Your Love. 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
1: We recorded all over the world, genuinely. Drums, live drums, when Eddie and the band came in L.A. for one day. We recorded some stuff at Conway Studios, funny enough, where I did the BTS album stuff. And I didn't keep 95% of what we cut that day, other than Eddie's drums and maybe one other thing. We started overpainting very quickly with the song. And overpainting is the enemy, as Rick Rubin would say. So we finished the vocals. I finished recording Drew and myself on guitar in Portugal and Lisbon. I was recording vocals in Berlin and Amsterdam, you know, writing verses on airplanes. So it was recorded. It was finished mostly in Europe. And that's kind of it. And I think the most surprising element that made the final cut was probably my kid, Miles, who's 11 years old, singing in the choruses.

0: 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Need Your Love. 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
12: We've talked a lot about measles over the past year, but mumps has largely flown under the radar, even though it's been making a bit of a comeback as well. That's because fewer people are getting the MMR vaccine, which stands for measles, mumps, and rubella. The vaccine's been around for decades. It is effective. It is safe. What makes mumps outbreaks difficult to contain is that symptoms usually don't appear for 2 to 3 weeks after someone's been exposed. And that can make it hard to pin down where that exposure took place. And someone who is infected can transmit the virus to someone else before they are symptomatic. If you get sick, which could manifest like a run-of-the-mill respiratory virus or the telltale swelling of your cheeks and jaw, all you can really do at that point is to treat the symptoms and also isolate yourself so you don't infect anyone else. I'm Dr. Sanjay Gupta, helping you live a better life.
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to share a fun fact, but apparently I've been wrong this whole time. So the last couple of times we played Monster, I told you guys that we all collectively thought that Rihanna was saying, "And that's not fair." But she actually says, "And that's nothing." Well, did you know that there's a third part to that? Bebe Rexha, she wrote this. She clarified. She says, that was tricky. "And that's nothing new." She says new right there. That who freaking knew? Who freaking knew? I love a good behind the scenes music story. Atlanta's hit music, Q99.7. 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
1: Excited.
0: Excited. I like this one. Why was it exciting?
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0: Oh, I know y'all had a fun, long weekend.
1: Yes. I have three beautiful grandbabies, and I cannot wait to share the moment with them. Making the grandbabies happy.

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10: A better life with Dr. Sanjay Gupta.
11: How often do you stop to wonder whether you should share something that's revealing, maybe even embarrassing, with a partner, a friend, or even your boss? In her new book called Revealing, The Underrated Power of Oversharing, behavioral scientist Leslie John says doing just that can help you deepen relationships that are vital to your life. We need people to trust us in order to get things like love, friendship, and career success. That's what she told us. When you make yourself vulnerable by revealing something sensitive, it does make other people trust you. In turn, when you ask someone to reveal something about themselves, showing that interest will generally lead someone to like you more. Why? Because people like to be asked about themselves, she says. It also signals that they are discriminating and choosy, but in a good way. I'm Dr. Sanjay Gupta, helping you live a better life.
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0: Atlanta's hit music, Q99.7. I'm Jade. Emmy from Woodstock is joining me on the hotline right now. Emmy, wrap up your weekend for us in one word.
1: Relief.
0: Ooh, why relief?
1: So I finally got a brand new job. I have had this on my vision board and it's happening.
0: Huge congratulations.
1: Thank you. I have a huge pay raise and I almost didn't make it, but I'm excited.
0: What are your feelings surrounding all the newness that is coming?
1: I'm ready for a new leaf. I've been at my job for a while and I'm just ready for a change, and so I'm really excited about that.
0: Well, congrats to you.
1: Thank you.

fine. You know how people used to say back in the day, like, just wait till you age if you have tattoos. He looks damn good. Atlanta's Hit Music, Q99.7. I'm Jay. Let's move over to another tatted baddie, the beautiful Kehlani. This one is for anybody who has ever watched somebody fumble a good thing in real time. And some of y'all are saying, yeah, me.

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Jade here. And one artist we did not see much of at the American Music Awards last night was Olivia Rodrigo. No performance, no big acceptance speech, but don't worry, Livvies. She's busy gearing up for the Unraveled Tour. And yes, she's bringing it to Atlanta for two nights at State Farm Arena this November. It's Q.

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0: tonight.
1: Do you know when you come off of a long weekend and you're like, God, one more day and I don't know if I would have returned to work? 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I'm Jade. If you are struggling to get through the day, just know that tomorrow is already hump day. And we're halfway through the week, almost to the weekend. So hang in there. 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

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Friends and family may still be in town. And I want to hear from you guys. What was the highlight of your weekend? Is there somebody that you didn't get a chance to shout out for graduation that you would like to show love to? It's time for you to tell me something good. 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

Fresh off an AMA win last night, Zara Larsson and Pink Panthers just picked up collaboration of the year for Stateside. And, I mean, what a journey it's been for this song. Started popping on TikTok. Then the remix album came out. She put Zara Larsson on it. Alyssa Lou skated to it at the

0: Phone lines are open at 404-448-0997. I'm Jade on Atlanta's hit music, Q99.7. And it's time for you to take the floor to tell me something good. So let's start with my girl, Lorraine, checking in from Dallas, Georgia right now.
1: My husband and my kids surprised me last night with a car.
0: What? Oh, my gosh, girl. You were living a movie. Did it feel like the commercials?
1: Yes. Oh, my gosh, yes. Yeah, he went out and got the Bose, too.
0: I love it. I think everybody dreams of that moment.
1: Absolutely. It totally felt like a movie moment.
0: Wow. Did you have any inkling? Like, what was your reaction?
1: No, not at all. And I came home and there it was, sitting in the driveway with all these bows and my daughter standing out there recording. And it was awesome. It took me a second to realize. Yeah.
0: How freaking cool. Are you riding in it right now?
1: I am, yeah.
0: Listening to Q99.7. This is what I'm talking about.
1: Yep.
0: Whew, sis. I know you got a couple passenger princesses side-eyeing their man like, that's my dream. That's my dream date. Cute.
1: Oh.
0: Yeah, but I'm about the way. Lorraine coming through.
1: Thank you.
0: Incredible. 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

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I'm Jade, and I just want you to picture this for a moment. Rooftop drinks, no emails, no Outlook notifications giving you a heart attack, and your phone on D&D. 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It's Zara Larsson with Lush Life. 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

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Baby Jack Blues is adorable, and I can't wait for the day that he's old enough for us to see him. 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It's Daisy.

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8: People have started using AI for all sorts of things, but I cannot think of an area where the stakes are higher than your health. First of all, I'll tell you this. I know doctors who have cracked some seemingly impossible cases with the help of AI, so it can be a powerful tool. But AI can also hallucinate, provide bad advice, and be just as confident when it does that. If you do decide to plug any personal medical information into one of these chatbots, you should know that while the companies that created them have robust privacy protections in place, they are not bound by HIPAA, like your healthcare provider is. Whatever the advice presented to you, take it with a degree of healthy skepticism. Always get a second opinion. And remember, if you ever experience concerning symptoms, skip the AI consult and head straight to the ER. I'm Dr. Sanjay Gupta, helping you live a better life.
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Friday, Wednesday, hump day. Let that sink in for a second. We will survive this inbox avalanche, the traffic, the group text, and whatever else today decides to throw at us, okay? The week is not nearly as long as it felt when the alarm went off this morning. So I'm going to help you find a little momentum, and we're going to finish this Tuesday stronger than we started it. Here's Fun with Some Nice on Atlanta's Hit Music, Cube 99.7.

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13: A Better Life with Dr. Sanjay Gupta.
14: People have started using AI for all sorts of things, but I cannot think of an area where the stakes are higher than your health. First of all, I'll tell you this. I know doctors who have cracked some seemingly impossible cases with the help of AI, so it can be a powerful tool. But AI can also hallucinate, provide bad advice, and be just as confident when it does that. If you do decide to plug any personal medical information into one of these chatbots, you should know that while the companies that created them have robust privacy protections in place, they are not bound by HIPAA, like your healthcare provider is. Whatever the advice presented to you, take it with a degree of healthy skepticism. Always get a second opinion. And remember, if you ever experience concerning symptoms, skip the AI consult and head straight to the ER. I'm Dr. Sanjay Gupta, helping you live a better life.
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I feel like every ex leaves you with a lesson, and not all of them are bad. 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They won't like that. Like, you don't even have to tell people what you're going to do or what your plan is. You just show them. You let

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0: The initial idea for this song actually started from a demo I was doing for a different artist on that day. I literally completely spaced on the origin story of this initially. It was just a demo. It was like a start, like a verse and chorus idea, no arrangement. The production was totally different. I write all the time, constantly. Like, I might start two songs a day. I might finish two a day. You never know. And then a year later, I'm combing through demos that don't even really have names or associations, and I stumble across this one. Couldn't even remember for the life of me, honestly, where it came from. It sounds crazy, but I write a lot. So I was just like, oh, this is amazing. This feels like One Republic. This feels like us.

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1: 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And May is Mental Health Awareness Month, and many of us struggle with our mental health in one way or another. For way too long, I was afraid and ashamed to admit that I struggle with depression and anxiety. But I got to tell you, once I finally got the courage to ask for help and find a support system, everything changed. You know, I just always thought I had to tough it out. I'm strong. I'm independent. I told myself I can handle everything on my own. But the strongest thing that I ever did was ask for help, and it really changed my life for the better. 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We are in this together. We can lift each other up when things get hard.
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6: A better life with Dr. Sanjay Gupta.
7: If you are struggling with substance abuse, alcohol, pills, whatever it may be, first of all, it's nothing to be ashamed of. We know addiction is a brain disease, and we also know getting into recovery can be tough. Also, in case this helps, I want to tell you about a new study at a Harvard School of Public Health, which found that spiritual belief, the idea of a steady religious practice, had a protective effect from addiction. Experts we talked to told us there were probably a few reasons why this might be the case. Number one, excessive drug and alcohol use would not be the norm in a religious community, and people want to fit in. Two, a belief in a higher power provides people with hope and solace, great foils for addiction. And three, and I think there's some merit to this, regular attendance in a faith community also provides connection. Just like in AA, camaraderie and social support is often what you need. I'm Dr. Sanjay Gupta, helping you live a better life.
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just performing in the car or in the cubicle. That's my time for today, so I'm getting up out of here, but we'll be back tomorrow, and it'll already be hump day. Look at that. 10 to 2 on Q99.7. Jade out. Up next, the Kristen Show with Kristen and Ethan. They're going to keep you laughing through traffic. I know it's a little gloomy out. They're going to bring the fun, and they've got another chance for you to win your way into Bonnaroo 2026.

0: be honest, what was your wife's impression of my husband and I?
1: You're going to put me on the spot to start the show?
0: Uh-huh.
1: She got A+.
0: Atlanta's Hit Music 99.7 is the Kristen Show with Kristen and Ethan. All right, so Ethan, his wife Shannon, and baby Huey came over last night for dinner. Jimmy, my five-year-old, was so excited for Mr. Ethan to get there with the baby.
1: Jimmy got the best grade out of everybody.
0: Oh, that kid was on a tear last night in a good way. Yeah. He was just Mr. Personality. He would not shut up.
1: I've seen him now, what, 3 times maybe?
0: Yeah.
1: That is the most he's ever spoken. I was dying. It was awesome.
0: He was so excited. But no, I'm curious because I know on the drive home, you guys talked about the dinner.
1: Yeah.
0: How do we fare?
1: No, she loved you because you took the baby and you were wrestling him. She liked, I don't know how to describe it. She liked that you were so gentle with him.
0: Yeah.
1: And the one thing she mentioned was how when you burped him, you did it over the shoulder as opposed to the sitting up thing. So she was like, I wonder if that's like a change thing because everyone's always told me to do that.
0: No.
1: And then the steak was a little bit for her. For her, it was a little tough.
0: Yeah, it was.
1: I finished both of them myself. So Bart gets an A+ for me, but she was a little...
0: Well, and then Bart's going to blame me because I did not give him enough heads up that you guys were coming for dinner because he would have got better cut steaks from Costco, but he had to go somewhere else to get them. So that is on me. He can do better. So I need a redemption. I need a redemption dinner.
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4: How often do you stop to wonder whether you should share something that's revealing, maybe even embarrassing, with a partner, a friend, or even your boss?

0: In her new book called Revealing, The Underrated Power of Oversharing, behavioral scientist Leslie John says doing just that can help you deepen relationships that are vital to your life. We need people to trust us in order to get things like love, friendship, and career success. That's what she told us. When you make yourself vulnerable by revealing something sensitive, it does make other people trust you. In turn, when you ask someone to reveal something about themselves, showing that interest will generally lead someone to like you more. Why? Because people like to be asked about themselves, she says. It also signals that they are discriminating and choosy, but in a good way. I'm Dr. Sanjay Gupta, helping you live a better life.
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0: 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Yes. It's the Kristen Show with Kristen and Ethan. It's for one day only, though.
1: Oh, but it's a pop-up?
0: It's a pop-up, yeah. So the Atlanta Grills Museum, hosted by Royal Teeth Lab, is happening Saturday, June 20th from 7 to midnight over in Southwest Atlanta.
1: That's awesome.
0: It's a pop-up museum-style grills exhibition. There's going to be celebrity and custom grill pieces, live performances from some Atlanta artists, no names yet, hip-hop, jewelry culture showcase. Let's just say this is the cool stuff, not the metal I was rocking in first, second, third, fourth, fifth, sixth, seventh, eighth, ninth, tenth.
1: Damn.

Yeah, and this year it's not getting rained out. I know they kind of, we had a little situation last year, and it doesn't look promising at the moment, but trust me, they are going big this year. Bonnaroo 2026. You want to see Noah Kahan? You want to see Teddy Swims? I'm making it happen right now. All you got to do, text the keyword. You got your phone out? The keyword is summer. Text summer to 404-448-0997. Hey, good luck for you out here, all right? Let's get you to Bonnaroo.

0: I think these young British high schoolers were changed forever this day. And it's all courtesy of a Chick-fil-A sandwich. Atlanta's at BZQ99.7. It's the Kristen Show with Kristen and Ethan. Of course, we're in Atlanta, the home of Chick-fil-A.
1: Yeah.
0: And we see Chick-fil-A's on every corner here.
1: The usual, yeah.
0: But over in the UK, they are attempting to relaunch a new rollout for Chick-fil-A. They tried it before. For whatever reason, it didn't hit. They're trying it again this year. And they took the sandwiches, the Chick-fil-A sandwiches, to some high schoolers to get their reaction, and they did not disappoint.
2: Chick-fil-A has now arrived in the UK.
3: Yes.
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11: 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So juicy.
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13: I'm too excited for this.
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13: I'm happy.
15: Yeah.
13: This is just amazing.
0: Everything's better with an accent.
1: I feel like I was watching Harry Potter try chicken. That was awesome.
0: It might take off this time.
1: I don't know. As somebody with a British wife, I don't know. Because Nando's, which we actually have one in Atlanta, Nando's is like it's South African, I believe, chicken. 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
5: How often do you stop to wonder whether you should share something that's revealing, maybe even embarrassing, with a partner, a friend, or even your boss? In her new book called Revealing, The Underrated Power of Oversharing, behavioral scientist Leslie John says doing just that can help you deepen relationships that are vital to your life. We need people to trust us in order to get things like love, friendship, and career success. That's what she told us. When you make yourself vulnerable by revealing something sensitive, it does make other people trust you. In turn, when you ask someone to reveal something about themselves, showing that interest will generally lead someone to like you more. Why? Because people like to be asked about themselves, she says. It also signals that they are discriminating and choosy, but in a good way. I'm Dr. Sanjay Gupta, helping you live a better life.
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media. All day long, we got Bonnaroo tickets, right? And I'm not talking nothing. We're talking 4-day general admission passes plus car camping pass for two. Now, I did just give out your 2 o'clock chance. I gave out the keyword. If you missed it, don't hate me because we are literally doing it again next hour. Yeah, so on the Christian Show, 3 o'clock, make sure you're hanging out right here. I'll have that keyword ready for you to go.

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0: Niall Horan is bringing Dinner Party Live on tour to State Farm Arena April 28th. Wow, we are really giving these out early, eh? Wait a second. Yeah.
5: That's for next year, right? We're not late, are we?
0: No. I'm saying, April 28th, 27th. We are way ahead of the... Wow, okay.
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4: Mary, where are you calling us from right now?
5: I'm just getting off work. Calling from home.
4: Yeah, where's home?
5: In Atlanta.
4: She's like, I'm not giving you any information, yeah. Ethan. I don't need you coming over here.
6: It is a little creepy, Ethan, when you're like, where's your home?
4: Hey, well, you know, I'm...
5: No, because, you know, Ethan don't need to know.
6: I'm Mary.
4: Well, I guess Mary doesn't want me to deliver these tickets then, I guess.
6: You don't deliver squat around here. Now, Mary, I have a very important question to ask you. Do you have plans April 28th of 2027? Yeah.
5: Yeah.
4: You do have plans.
6: Yeah, she said good. Congratulations, Mary. You're a member of the Carline Club. We're sending it to see Niall Horan next year.

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1: Have you threatened or have you canceled your kid's birthday party? 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It's the Kristen Show with Kristen and Ethan. My friend almost canceled her 8-year-old son's birthday party because of bad behavior.
2: But like faking, not actually.
1: No, they were legitimately, he got in some serious trouble, was using words that he was not supposed to be using, and almost canceled the birthday party. So I'm wondering, Kristen Show listeners, 404-448-0997. You could be one of two ways. Either you threatened, like you used the birthday party, canceling the birthday party as a threat, or you actually went through with it. Like, you canceled the birthday party. What did the kid do? That's what I want to know. 404-448-0997. Because I looked online, Ethan. Yeah. Like, have people actually, like, have parents actually done this? And
2: did you look online or did you ChatGPT it?
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2: Oh, okay. What are they saying?
1: I have, like, from Newsweek. There's several from Newsweek. There's one from The Sun. There's also some from Reddit that parents went through and, like, they actually canceled the birthday party. So what I'm going to do later in the show is I'm going to give you some of these situations of what happened, what the kid did. Okay. And I want you to tell me if you think that's worthy of canceling their birthday party.
2: Okay.
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18: We all know how important it is to stay active as we age, especially as we get older. But I've come to realize that for as good as people are about getting their cardio in, a lot of older folks really don't seem to be doing the recommended amount of strength training or even understand why it's so important. It helps you stay functional and therefore independent for as long as possible. Certified strength and conditioning specialist Dana Santis says a great place to start is not with dumbbells or barbells, but with your body weight, which allows you to build strength while also learning how your body moves and where your limitations exist. It also reduces the risk of overwhelming your connective tissue, which adapts more slowly than muscles as we get older. Once you're comfortable, you can dial up that intensity, but do it slowly, do it carefully. I'm Dr. Sanjay Gupta, helping you live a better life.
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And then, of course, you get that car camping pass as well. So text it in right now. And then start thinking about what friend's going to make the cut. Who you bringing with you. It's the big one, man. This is Bonnaroo.

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I am living proof that if you put your mind to it, you can accomplish anything. As a Christian show, my son and I wore our PJs all day Sunday. We may have also wore our PJs all day yesterday. Dude, this Atlanta weather and all the rain, it was a stay inside, wear your PJs all day kind of day.

0: fit the crime. I'm going to tell you what these kids did to get their birthdays taken away from them. Their birthday parties. I mean, you can't take the birthday.
1: You're still going to have.
0: But the birthday party can be taken away. Atlanta's Hit Music, Q99.7 is the Kristen Show with Chris and then Ethan. All right. Earlier, I told you how my friend almost canceled her son's 8th birthday party because he was using some very inappropriate words. There was a couple of other things as well, but they were going to cancel the birthday party. They didn't. Ooh. He's still on restriction. There's other things that he's got taken away, but the birthday party still happened. All right, so I'm going to tell you, and this is all, like, I have a list here of parents and what their child did to get their birthday party canceled.
1: I'm the arbiter of truth. Hit me.
0: All right. Daughter talked back and was rude repeatedly.
1: That's a party cancellation?
0: Okay, so they threatened it.
1: Okay.
0: So if this is
1: off of a talkback?
0: 11-year-old daughter, mom threat, like, actually mom said I was taking it away for an entire week and then didn't do it. And Reddit was like, you are the a-hole for putting your daughter through
1: that. That's trauma-inducing.
0: Thank you. how about this one? She mocked a friend. Okay. This is for a sweet 16. So I think age, I think age plays here. She got suspended. She mocked a friend for giving her a thrift store gift and acted ungrateful and entitled.
1: Oh, take it away. No birthday. No sweet 16 for her.
0: No.
1: You're gonna go like that?
0: Yeah, they did. They canceled her sweet 16.
1: Done. Next.
0: Next one. She got suspended from school. Oh, this is 16 as well.
1: Okay.
0: She got suspended from school, snuck alcohol into school, and was also talking back.
1: Talking back to who? The people at the school?
0: Parents. Parents, parents. Talking back.
1: Well, what are we talking, like, F-bombs going left and right, or?
0: Okay, I don't have any. we're just keeping this very simple.
1: Yeah, I'm going to say you're sneaking alcohol in, you're talking back. Cancel
0: at 16?
1: Yeah.
0: Okay. I got a couple more I'm going to run by you later on in the show. But parents have actually gone through with it and canceled the whole party.
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8: A better life with Dr. Sanjay Gupta.
9: Breast cancer is the most common cancer among women in the world. And according to a new study out of the University of Washington School of Medicine, an estimated 3.5 million cases a year are expected by 2050. Now, the good news is we've gotten so much better at screening, earlier detection, and cutting-edge treatments in many countries, including here in the United States. But even here in America, Black women have a death rate from breast cancer that is 40% higher than white women, a disparity that exists despite our world-class treatment infrastructure. So what can you do to lower your risk? Eat less red meat? Try your best to manage your blood sugar and your weight? Exercise is really important. Cut back on drinking, quit smoking. And remember this, you should start getting mammograms. At what age? 40. That's when you should start. I'm Dr. Sanjay Gupta, helping you live a better life.
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1: Dude, we are coming at it hard this week. Bonnaroo tickets. It don't get much better than that. Come on. Every hour, too. So if you missed, we just did it like not too long ago. We got it coming up. It's going to be right around 410, just a little bit after 410. We'll have a keyword. All you're going to have to do is text that bad boy in. You'll be seeing Noah Khan. You'll be seeing Daddy Swims. You'll be seeing them all right here. 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

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Coming up at 4 o'clock on The Kristen Show. Why are announcers, sports announcers, refusing to say Taylor Swift's name? Was there some kind of bet? Are they trying to make it a

That Benson Boone for you right there on Atlanta's Hit Music, Q99.7. Now, I can't tell you exactly what it is, but I know that Benson's up to something with DJ extraordinaire Martin Garrix, because they posted a little promo video. 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

0: Ethan, I'm a big fan of the question why. Like, why did the ESPN announcers refuse to say Taylor Swift's name? I would just like to know why. Atlanta's hit music Q99.7 is the Kristen Show with Kristen and Ethan. I'm just curious. Like, I'm not mad. Swifties, on the other hand. Swifties are big mad. So there is Taylor Swift and there's Travis Kelce and they're sitting courtside at the Cleveland Knicks game. He's from Ohio. He's got ties there. So, of course, you know, he's there to root on the Cleveland Cavaliers. And this is one of the announcers talking about the couple, happy couple sitting courtside.
1: Look here, Travis Kelce and his fiance here at the game.
2: Oh, Travis Kelce. That's good to have him here. An Ohio native, a Cleveland native. Shaker Heights. He's an Ohio boy.
0: Okay, one time wanted to refer to Taylor Swift as Travis's fiance. Okay.
3: Yeah.
0: Well, then fast forward, Kelce chugs a beer on the screen and they say this.
2: Travis Kelce. I don't know if his girlfriend's going to like to see him chugging beers like that.
0: Sir, you just downgraded Taylor Swift from fiance to girlfriend in a fail. So why wouldn't they say her name? Like, why?
3: Do we think there's any chance that Mike Breen or Reggie Miller just don't know who she is?
0: Absolutely not.
3: You don't think so?
0: Absolutely not. Everybody knows who Taylor Swift
3: is. These are just ball players, bro. Like, all they do is ball.
0: I don't care. The announcers are
3: But that's the thing. You're calling them the announcers. Yes. You don't even know who they are.
0: I have no clue who they're
3: exactly. So it could be separation of church and state right here.
0: I am hard-pressed to believe that those two men who are in media... All right, who are in media.
3: Basketball media.
0: That matter. They don't know who Taylor Swift is. Really? That's your defense? Okay.
3: Well, the fact that he called her a girlfriend in the second one, that was Reggie Miller. I'm just assuming Reggie has no idea. Reggie's probably like, oh, look at that blonde chick he's hanging out with. She's hot. Now, Mike Breen, I feel like he's got kids, so I don't know what his deal is.
0: I love that you know the announcers, and I actually have their names in front of me, and I refuse to say them because they refuse to say Taylor, so I'm so petty.
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14: A Better Life with Dr. Sanjay Gupta.
15: If you are struggling with substance abuse, alcohol, pills, whatever it may be, first of all, it's nothing to be ashamed of. We know addiction is a brain disease, and we also know getting into recovery can be tough. Also, in case this helps, I want to tell you about a new study out of Harvard School of Public Health, which found that spiritual belief the idea of a steady religious practice had a protective effect from addiction. Experts we talked to told us there were probably a few reasons why this might be the case. Number one, excessive drug and alcohol use would not be the norm in a religious community, and people want to fit in. Two, a belief in a higher power provides people with hope and solace, great foils for addiction. And three, and I think there's some merit to this, regular attendance in a faith community also provides connection. Just like in AA, camaraderie and social support is often what you need. I'm Dr. Sanjay Gupta, helping you live a better life.
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0: My cat is covering her eyes as we speak.

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Are we going to get rained out again for Bonnaroo? I don't even care. We are getting you these tickets right now. All you have to do is text the keyword music. M-U-S-I-C. 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You'll be seeing Noah Kahan. You'll be seeing Teddy Swims. You'll be seeing role models, all of them. Hey, good luck.

0: Why are you asking me off air how long I would wait in line to get into a club?
1: Well, I know now you're not going out to a club much, but I took a little adventure this weekend for Memorial Day weekend.
0: I was so perplexed by this question. Yeah. Atlanta's Hit Music Q99.7. It's a Kristen show with Kristen and Ethan. Yeah, Ethan out of nowhere goes, like, how long would you wait to go to a club? Into a club. And I thought he meant like when I, like, how late would we wait till we went out to go clubbing? And I was like, we would typically leave the house like at 11:30 or midnight. He's like, no. Like, how long would you wait in line? To which I said, well, we really didn't have to wait in line. I mean, when you're a girl, yeah, and if you're a semi-attractive girl, you don't have to wait in line. Why are you asking me if I wait, how long I was willing to wait in line?
1: It was bad. We tried to go out Saturday night, me and a couple of my guy friends, just only the guys. Shannon took our baby.
0: Oh, well, that was your first problem, because it's just you and a bunch of dudes. Yeah, it was a sausage party.
1: Yeah, and I'm not going to lie, we got to, I feel like younger Ethan, because I wasn't an attractive girl back in the day, and, I'd wait like a couple hours. Bro, it got to 30 minutes. I was like, we're going home, man, because it was raining.
0: Oh, yeah.
1: It was 30 minutes, and I was just, this was over. So I wanted to know, like, because I know, the only reason why I say back in the day is because I know your booty ain't going out these days much.
0: Okay, A, rude. You may be accurate, but you're still rude.

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1: Hi, I'm Ryan Tedder with OneRepublic, and this is our new song, Need Your Love. It's your music plus.
0: Here's OneRepublic's Ryan Tedder on how he spends his downtime.
1: I have two modes. I have 110 miles an hour, barely staying on the track, and then I have don't ask me to do anything, do nothing. So guilty pleasure for me is doing nothing.

museums and let's go. Like, I see more culture in 90 days. I'm lucky that I, you know, will see in any 90 day period, I might see more culture than just about anybody will see in a 9 year period. And I've been around the world a bunch. I've seen it all a lot. So I don't feel guilty about doing nothing. I want to watch Netflix. I want to sit. I want to get a massage. I want to, like, hang by the pool. 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

0: world-class athletes competed in Las Vegas at the inaugural Enhanced Games.
1: Yeah.
0: Where performance-enhancing drugs are not only allowed, but they're actually encouraged. I have so many questions. Atlanta's Hit Music Q99.7 is the Kristen Show with Kristen and Ethan. Ethan, how... This can't be good for your body, no?
1: But this is what the people have been asking for.
0: They want people who are juiced up to compete.
1: Yes. At least me and my friends. So what happened was a billionaire from Australia was like, let's give the people what they want.
0: Of course a billionaire is behind this.
1: And he let these guys, I actually don't know if it was girls too, but he let these guys get juiced up. And I'm talking, these are the biggest brick houses I've ever seen on the planet.
0: So all the testosterone, the PE, whatever they're
1: D's,
0: called.
1: Yeah.
0: The D's and the D's, the performance enhancing drugs.
1: Well, and they were allowed to use those special swimsuits that everybody broke world records in and were banned.
0: So, oh, wow.
1: Everything.
0: So anything that was banned is allowed in the Enhanced Games.
1: Heck yeah.
0: All right, so hear me out. This is what I would like to see a combination where you have a member, a constituent from the Enhanced Games, a constituent from the Olympic Games, and a normie.
1: Oh, please.
0: Just for S and Giggles.
1: Would you do it? Would you be the normie?
0: Absolutely not.
1: Not even in basketball?
0: But I would be sitting at home with my popcorn judging everybody.
1: Of course.
0: Especially those that are on the

0: Figure out the name of that movie for recipes and reminders.
1: Don't you have someone else to talk to?
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Coming up at 5 o'clock on The Kristen Show. Does Ozzy Osbourne really want this for his legacy? So here's the thing. He's no longer with us. His family's going to cash in. But how would he really feel about it? An Ozzy Osbourne avatar coming up at 5 on The Kristen Show. For just

0: things that I've got.
1: WIP, Ozzy Osbourne. WIP. That's what your family wants you to do.
2: Whip?
1: Work in peace. Okay. 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It's the Kristen Show with Kristen and Ethan. Nobody gets to rest in peace anymore.
2: Uh-huh.
1: They have to work in peace because Jack Osbourne had to address fan criticism over plans to create an AI-powered Ozzy Osbourne avatar. So Ozzy is going to be working from the dead. This is Jack Osbourne talking about it.
3: It's going to be so tasteful what we're doing. It's not going to be lame. It's not like you can sit there and like, it's really complex what we're doing. This isn't just like hooking up an image of my dad to ChatGPT. This is some like high level technology that we're going to be working with, and it's going to feel very real. Like, it's really cool, and it's something that I think my dad would be into, because we actually talked about it before he passed, about like doing something like this. So yeah, he's in, you know, I know he would be into this.
1: So Jack started saying, I think dad would be into this. Then he ends with, I know dad would be into this. But here's the thing. Your father's no longer here. If this was something you guys wanted to do, I would hope you'd have those conversations and you get some stuff in writing.
2: Yeah.
1: Like, I'm not important enough to have somebody create some kind of avatar of me, some AI powered avatar.
2: Well, I'm working on it.
1: But if I was, I'm here to let you know. No.
2: No?
1: No, absolutely not.
2: What about if you take an off day?
1: No, absolutely not. I'm still here.
2: Okay.
1: So you would do this like post Kristen.
2: Yeah.
1: Which is difficult to think about because, you know, I got issues surrounding that kind of stuff. But not cool, man. Not cool. I think, blah, blah, blah. Don't think for

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Every hour today on Q99.7, we got your Bonnaroo passes. We're talking four-day GA passes, and you get a car camping pass for two as well. 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And the keyword for this hour is concert. That's it. 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

0: Kardashian is living my dream. Watching her ex get punched in the face and get knocked out. Would that not be glorious?
1: I mean,
0: to watch like your dating Antichrist, your ex,
2: as a
0: that
2: guy,
0: you
2: I know.
0: Loathe. Oh.
2: Yeah,
0: what if it's an MMA fight with two women?
2: All right. If it's another woman doing it, okay.
0: Atlanta's Hit Music Q99.7. It's the Kristen Show with Kristen and Ethan. So Ray J was defeated by YouTuber Super Hot Fire during their celebrity MMA fight. I don't know what any of that means. What I do know is that Kim Kardashian's ex got knocked out.
3: Okay. So he was just talking. Okay. Oh, wow.
4: He was playing, I told you.
5: Yeah, I think he's doing this for that check.
0: I would have watched it 123 times by now.
2: You think she's got it on? She must have seen it at least.
0: You know. Does she need to watch that? No. Is she a billionaire? Yes. Does this matter? No. But deep down, every ex that has ever wronged you, to see them get knocked out. I'm just living vicariously through her right now.
2: She's not even your ex and you're feeling it.
0: I know. I'm just imagining a couple of my exes getting their heads knocked off. It's glorious.

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We brought the hits. 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

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Do you want to take a mini retirement? Do you need an adult gap year? Gen Z and millennials do. We will explain what this adult gap year is all about coming up at 5 o'clock on The Kristen Show.

0: same.
1: Hashtag adult gap year is trending on TikTok.
2: Yes. Yes, it is. Let's go. Kristen, I'm out of here.
1: Are you ready for... an adult gap year. Are you ready for a mini retirement, Ethan?
2: Let's go. Since the day I met you.
1: Atlanta's EQ99.7. It's the Kristen Show with Kristen and Ethan. We've only known each other 4 months.
2: What does that tell you? No, I'm kidding. I'm kidding. I actually enjoy being here.
1: It tells me I need to get stronger meds. All right. So hashtag adult gap year is trending on TikTok, and it's thousands of videos of Gen Z and millennials ranting about the hustle culture. Okay. Now, not everybody can afford to do this, but if you can, what some Gen Z and young millennials are doing is that they do the corporate grind for 5, maybe 10 years. And they're just like, yeah, no, this is not what I want to do. So then they move back in with their parents to, quote unquote, help them. And that is a way for them to have a mini retirement of their own and to have an adult gap year.
2: That's what I did. You realize that. Well, does it count if you get like let go versus quitting?
1: No. Okay. This is intentional. Close. This is intentional on the employee's behalf, not the employer's behalf.
2: Yeah. Well, because I was going to say, I moved back home and then I did a different job for a year.
1: Well, but they are leaving their jobs because they don't like them. You love radio.
2: Yeah.
1: And
2: that
1: you
2: was
1: were
2: a
1: jonesing,
2: forced gap year.
1: You were jonesing to get back in. So, yeah, rather than push through a deteriorating job that isn't the same as the one you signed up for, you just take some time off and find something more intentional once the dust settles.
2: How much do you think you need for that? Like to pull that off for a year.
1: How much you have to have saved?
2: Yeah. Because you're living at home.
1: Not enough.
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5: Have you ever noticed that you mostly breathe through one nostril at a time? Even when you're not sick, even when your allergies aren't bothering you. The body actually switches the dominant nostril as frequently as every 2 hours while we're awake. That's according to Adam Taylor, an anatomy professor at Lancaster University in the UK. This alternating cycle is automatic. It's regulated subconsciously by the hypothalamus and the brain, he said. Your body does this to give each nostril a chance to rest and repair so they don't get too dried out, which could make it easier for pathogens and inflammation to cause damage. Now, Taylor also said studies suggest the left nostril may be more dominant, and when the right nostril is dominant, the body is in a more alert or even stressed state. Who knew? Pretty fascinating stuff. I'm Dr. Sanjay Gupta, helping you live a better life.
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0: told you every hour you're getting Bonnaroo passes.
1: And we meant it. So look, we got another chance coming up for you just after 6 o'clock right here on The Kristen Show. What do you need to do? Well, you need to be hanging out. You need a phone. Send a little texty text in. Or I guess if you could text from a tablet or whatever. Get that thing ready, because like I said, if you want to go to Bonnaroo, we're going to get you a little keyword. That's texting in coming up right after 6 o'clock.

0: think these young British high schoolers were changed forever this day. And it's all courtesy of a Chick-fil-A sandwich. Atlanta's at BZQ99.7. It's the Kristen Show with Kristen and Ethan. Of course, we're in Atlanta, the home of Chick-fil-A.
1: Yeah.
0: We see Chick-fil-A's on every corner here.
1: The usual, yeah.
0: But over in the UK, they are attempting to relaunch a new rollout for Chick-fil-A. They tried it before. For whatever reason, it didn't hit. They're trying it again. They took the sandwiches, the Chick-fil-A sandwiches, to some high schoolers to get their reaction. And they did not disappoint.
2: Chick-fil-A has now arrived in the UK.
3: Yes.
4: Well, I've never had Chick-fil-A in my life.
5: I'm about to eat this Chick-fil-A. 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
6: First up, chicken sandwich.
7: Oh, this looks busting.
8: Mm. I love my life.
6: How does it compare to other chicken shops we have in the UK?
9: It doesn't.
10: It's like it melts in your mouth.
11: Tastes like real chicken. 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
12: The chicken is so good. Mmm. So juicy.
13: Oh, so good.
14: I'm too excited for this.
15: I love it.
16: You're happy with that?
14: I'm happy.
16: Yeah.
14: This is just amazing.
0: Everything's better with an accent.
1: I feel like I was watching Harry Potter fried chicken. That was awesome.

Oh, yeah. I got another chance for you right here. If you, if you want to see Noah Kahan, you want to see Teddy Swims, my personal favorite role model. Dude knows how to make a nice little hook. If you want to go, I got your next keyword right here. It is dance, D-A-N-C-E, dance. 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

0: Have you threatened or have you canceled your kid's birthday party? Have you threatened to cancel it? Have you actually gone through with it? 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It's the Kristen Show with Kristen and Ethan. My friend almost canceled her 8-year-old son's birthday party because of bad behavior.
1: But like faking, not actually.
0: No, they were legitimately, he got in some serious trouble, was using words that he was not supposed to be using and almost canceled the birthday party. So I'm wondering, what did the kid do? That's what I want to know. 404-448-0997. Because I looked online, Ethan, have parents actually done this? Parents went through and like they actually canceled the birthday party.

0: Did the punishment fit the crime? I'm going to tell you what these kids did to get their birthdays taken away from them. Their birthday parties. I mean, you can't take the birthday.
1: You're still getting old.
0: But the birthday party can be taken away. 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All right. Earlier, I told you how my friend almost canceled her son's 8th birthday party because he was using some very inappropriate words. They didn't. Ooh. He's still on restriction. There's other things that he's got taken away. But the birthday party still happened. All right. So I'm going to tell you what their child did to get their birthday party canceled.
1: I'm the arbiter of truth. Hit me.
0: All right. She mocked a friend. Okay. This is for a sweet 16. So I think age plays here.

0: She mocked a friend for giving her a thrift store gift and acted ungrateful, entitled.
1: Oh, take it away. No birthday, no sweet 16 for her.
0: No.
1: You're gonna go like that?
0: Yeah, they did. They canceled her sweet 16.
1: Done. Next.
0: Next one. She got suspended from school. Oh, this is 16 as well.
1: Okay.
0: She got suspended from school, snuck alcohol into school, and was also talking back.
1: Talking back to who? The people at the school?
0: Parents. Parents, parents. Talking back.
1: Well, what are we talking, like F-bombs going left and right, or?
0: Okay, I don't have any. we're just keeping this very simple.
1: Yeah, I'm going to say yeah. You're sneaking alcohol in. Yeah. You're talking back. Cancel
0: at 16?
1: Yeah.
0: Okay.
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13: A Better Life with Dr. Sanjay Gupta.
14: Breast cancer is the most common cancer among women in the world. And according to a new study out of the University of Washington School of Medicine, an estimated 3.5 million cases a year are expected by 2050. Now, the good news is we've gotten so much better at screening, earlier detection, and cutting-edge treatments in many countries, including here in the United States. But even here in America, Black women have a death rate from breast cancer that is 40% higher than white women, a disparity that exists despite our world-class treatment infrastructure. So what can you do to lower your risk? Eat less red meat? Try your best to manage your blood sugar and your weight? Exercise is really important. Cut back on drinking, quit smoking. And remember this, you should start getting mammograms. At what age? 40. That's when you should start. I'm Dr. Sanjay Gupta, helping you live a better life.
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5: We've talked a lot about measles over the past year, but mumps has largely flown under the radar, even though it's been making a bit of a comeback as well. That's because fewer people are getting the MMR vaccine, which stands for measles, mumps, and rubella. The vaccine's been around for decades. It is effective. It is safe. What makes mumps outbreaks difficult to contain is that symptoms usually don't appear for 2 to 3 weeks after someone's been exposed. And that can make it hard to pin down where that exposure took place. And someone who is infected can transmit the virus to someone else before they are symptomatic. If you get sick, which could manifest like a run-of-the-mill respiratory virus or the telltale swelling of your cheeks and jaw, all you can really do at that point is to treat the symptoms and also isolate yourself so you don't infect anyone else. I'm Dr. Sanjay Gupta, helping you live a better life.
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1: 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Just play the game one way. 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

Tuesday that feels like a Monday. And how about a little reward to kick off summer properly? We are sending you to Bonnaroo. I got another chance for you to win coming up in 6 minutes.

That's right. Back June 11th through the 14th, which means it's coming up in a couple weeks. Manchester, Tennessee. You want to be there for Noah Kahan, Teddy Swims, Role Model, Kesha, and more. I got your four-day passes and camping pass for two. All you got to do is text the keyword headliner to 404-448-0997. That's headliner, H-E-A-D-L-I-N-E-R, all one word, 404-448-0997. Another chance to win coming up 10 a.m. tomorrow morning.

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I'm Laura. I cannot be the only one who treated the weekend like calories didn't count. I ate, I drank, I indulged, and now the summer detox must begin because, I mean, it's here. So, yeah, unless I want to be wearing an oversized t-shirt in the pool, I gotta get it together.

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I'm Laura. Now, I don't have any children, so this is something I am genuinely curious about. Paddington the Bear. Is there a want for more movies from him? Because there's a fourth one in the works, and this time he's going to Peru. That bear seriously gets around.

and pickleball really has taken over in Atlanta, and now there is a new event series that's happening this summer, and it is not your typical let's sit on the sidelines and be quiet and watch the match kind of game. Now, it is a total festival vibe. I'll tell you what it is coming up in 9 minutes with the ATL Lowdown on Atlanta's Hit Music, Q99.

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3: Intense tennis back this summer. 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So no shushing your neighbor to be quiet during the games. If science is more your thing, Georgia scientists are hosting a new talk series at the Fernbank Science Center in 10K resolution with a new summer feature called Cosmic Conversations displayed right on their dome. And Gwinnett County kicked off their summer meal program today for students through the end of July, providing breakfast and lunch to children 18 and under to help fight food insecurity right here in Atlanta.
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14: Making sure your kids get enough sleep. It's one of the most important things you can do for them as a parent, and yet it's often overlooked. Not only does sleep in the early years set the stage for mental and physical health, it also creates the foundation for how one sleeps later in life. That's according to the National Sleep Foundation. Now, that organization recommends 14 to 17 hours a night for newborns, 12 to 15 for infants, 11 to 14 for toddlers, 10 to 13 for preschoolers, and 9 to 11 for school-aged children. When it's age appropriate, start by talking to your kids about why sleep is important. It helps their body grow, helps their brains learn, helps their mood stay steady. Don't underestimate the importance of a routine. You can even narrate what you're doing step by step to help them along the way. I'm Dr. Sanjay Gupta, helping you live a better life.
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16: 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Noah Kahan, Teddy Swims, Role Model, Kesha, and so many more are going to be there. 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
4: Back from a long weekend, and I can tell you did some listening over the weekend, over the rainy weekend. I guess we didn't have much else to do, right? Gonna play some new music, some new requests, and also get you in to see Kehlani. She just announced this tour. She's gonna be coming here September 3rd. All right, before I get to that number one song, your chance to win a pair of tickets. Let's kick things off with Sabrina Carpenter. It's House Tour.